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8: In Major League Baseball, the New York Mets scored 5 runs in the top half of the first inning in Atlanta on an RBI single by Bo Bichette and then a grand slam home run by Brett Beatty. Braves came back with 2 runs in the bottom of the first inning, so the Mets are up 5-2 at Atlanta now in the top half of the second inning. In Toronto, the Blue Jays and Boston Red Sox no score in the top of the fourth inning. In St. Louis, the Cardinals and Philadelphia Phillies scoreless in the bottom of the first inning. NFL media reported today the Dallas Cowboys defensive lineman Quinnen Williams has agreed to a 3-year, $106 million extension through 2030. Green Bay Packers linebacker Micah Parsons said today that the most optimistic date for him to return to action would be in week 6 of the regular season, ironically against, you guessed it, the Cowboys at Lambeau Field.
9: Slight chance for storms tonight, otherwise partly cloudy skies. Lows level off around 66. Winds out of the east, 5 to 10 miles per hour. Sunshine mixed with clouds at times again. Tomorrow, high temperatures reach up to 89. Slight chance of thunderstorms tomorrow night. Lows dip down to about 66. Mainly clear skies. I'm weatherology meteorologist Laura Lockwood on West Point's 107.9 The Bull.

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6: In Major League Baseball, the New York Mets scored 5 runs in the top half of the first inning in Atlanta on an RBI single by Bo Bichette and then a grand slam home run by Brett Beatty. Braves came back with 2 runs in the bottom of the first inning, so the Mets are up 5-2 at Atlanta now in the top half of the second inning. In Toronto, the Blue Jays and Boston Red Sox no score in the top of the fourth inning. In St. Louis, the Cardinals and Philadelphia Phillies scoreless in the bottom of the first inning. NFL media reported today the Dallas Cowboys defensive lineman Quinnen Williams has agreed to a 3-year, $106 million extension through 2030. Green Bay Packers linebacker Micah Parsons said today that the most optimistic date for him to return to action would be in week 6 of the regular season, ironically against, you guessed it, the Cowboys at Lambeau Field.
7: Slight chance for storms tonight, otherwise partly cloudy skies. Lows level off around 66. Winds out of the east, 5 to 10 miles per hour. Sunshine mixed with clouds at times again. Tomorrow, high temperatures reach up to 89. Slight chance of thunderstorms tomorrow night. Lows dip down to about 66. Mainly clear skies. I'm weatherology meteorologist Laura Lockwood on West Point's 107.9 The Bull.

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6: In Major League Baseball, the New York Mets have a 7-4 lead at Atlanta in the bottom of the fifth inning. Mets scored 5 in the top of the first inning, including a grand slam by Brett Beatty. Francisco Lindor hit a home run in the third inning, his 11th of the campaign. Toronto's Charles McAdoo, a solo home run, helping the Blue Jays go up 2-0 over the Boston Red Sox at Toronto now after 6 innings. The Philadelphia Phillies, a 2-0 lead at St. Louis at the top of the fifth. At Minnesota, the Twins up 2-1 over the Baltimore Orioles in the bottom of the fifth. NFL media reported today that Dallas Cowboys defensive lineman Quinnen Williams has agreed to a 3-year, $106 million extension through 2030. Packers linebacker Micah Parsons said today that the most optimistic date for him to return to action would be in week 6 of the upcoming regular season against, you guessed it, the Dallas Cowboys.
7: Slight chance for storms tonight. Otherwise, partly cloudy skies. Lows dip down to about 69. Winds out of the east, 5 to 10 miles per hour. Sunshine mixed with clouds at times again. Tomorrow, daytime highs approaching 90. Slight chance for storms. Tomorrow night, lows level off around 70, mainly clear. I'm weatherology meteorologist Laura Lockwood on West Point's 107.9 The Bull.

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4: We're a mile north of Beamer here, and looks like we got about 90 hundreds.
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3: In Major League Baseball, the New York Mets have a 7-4 lead at Atlanta in the bottom of the fifth inning. Mets scored five in the top of the first inning, including a grand slam by Brett Beatty. Francisco Lindor hit a home run in the third inning, his 11th of the campaign. Toronto's Charles McAdoo, a solo home run, helping the Blue Jays go up 2-0 over the Boston Red Sox at Toronto now after six innings. The Philadelphia Phillies, a 2-0 lead at St. Louis at the top of the fifth. At Minnesota, the Twins up 2-1 over the Baltimore Orioles in the bottom of the fifth. NFL media reported today that Dallas Cowboys defensive lineman Quinnen Williams has agreed to a three-year, $106 million extension through 2030. Packers linebacker Micah Parsons said today that the most optimistic date for him to return to action would be in week six of the upcoming regular season against, you guessed it, the Dallas Cowboys.
4: Slight chance for storms tonight. Otherwise, partly cloudy skies. Lows dip down to about 69. Winds out of the east, 5 to 10 miles per hour. Sunshine mixed with clouds at times again. Tomorrow, daytime highs approaching 90. Slight chance for storms. Tomorrow night, lows level off around 70, mainly clear. I'm weatherology meteorologist Laura Lockwood on West Point's 107.9 The Bull.

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5: New Boston Red Sox catcher Adley Rutschman is due to come off the IL on Tuesday. The Red Sox are losing in the ninth inning at Toronto tonight, 2-1. The Mets have a 7-5 lead at the Braves, bottom of the eighth inning. The Mets place closer Devin Williams on the IL with a strained shoulder. The Dodgers have the late game just underway with Tarek Skubal, their new pitcher, on the mound against Kansas City. The Twins lead the Orioles in the eighth, 7-3. The Phillies on FS1 are ahead at St. Louis, 4-2 in the seventh inning. Angels 1-0 over the Rangers in the second. Texas plays pitcher Nathan Eovaldi on the IL with elbow inflammation. Houston's a half game ahead of the Rangers in the AL West. Houston at San Francisco. Giants third baseman Matt Chapman will have abdominal surgery Tuesday. The Dallas Cowboys gave defensive tackle Quinnen Williams a 3-year extension worth just over $100 million guaranteed.
6: Slight chance for storms tonight. Otherwise, partly cloudy skies. Lows dip down to about 69. Winds out of the east, 5 to 10 miles per hour. Sunshine mixed with clouds at times again. Tomorrow, daytime highs approaching 90. Slight chance for storms. Tomorrow night, lows level off around 70, mainly clear. I'm weatherology meteorologist Laura Lockwood on West Point's 107.9 The Bull.

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11: In Major League Baseball tonight, Toronto beat the Boston Red Sox 2-1. The loss to Sonny Gray, who had been 14-2 this year. The Mets have won 6 of 7. They got a save from Kodai Senga tonight in an 8-5 victory at Atlanta. The Mets place closer Devin Williams on the injured list with a strained shoulder. Minnesota beat Baltimore 9-5. Ex-Orioles catcher Adley Rutschman, now with Boston, is due to come off the injured list on Tuesday. Texas plays pitcher Nathan Eovaldi on the IL with elbow inflammation. The Rangers are tied 1-1 at the Angels in the bottom of the fourth. It's the Brewers ahead 2-1 at San Diego in the bottom of the fourth. Diamondbacks shutting out the Rockies 7-0, bottom of the third. Colorado, the team with the worst record in the National League. The Phillies on FS1 lead in the top of the ninth, 6-5 at St. Louis. And the Dallas Cowboys gave defensive tackle Quinnen Williams a 3-year extension. It's worth just over $100 million guaranteed.
12: Slight chance for storms tonight, otherwise partly cloudy skies. Lows dip down to about 69. Winds out of the east, 5 to 10 miles per hour. Sunshine mixed with clouds at times again. Tomorrow, daytime highs approaching 90. Slight chance for storms. Tomorrow night, lows level off around 70, mainly clear. I'm weatherology meteorologist Laura Lockwood on West Point's 107.9 The Bull.

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7: The Royals lead the Dodgers and Tarek Skubal 3-2 now in the bottom of the fourth. All three RBIs for Jack Caglione, including a home run. The Giants are ahead of Houston 2-1 in the bottom of the sixth. Houston a half game ahead of the Rangers in the AL West standings. Texas tied 1-1 at the Angels in the top of the sixth. Arizona got a first inning grand slam from Nolan Arenado against his former team Colorado. It's Diamondbacks 7-0 over the Rockies, bottom of the fifth. Colorado with the worst record in the National League. The Brewers have the best record overall, and they're winning 2-1 at the Padres in the top of the seventh inning. A's over Tampa Bay 3-1 in the seventh. Rays have won six straight. Victories for the Mets in Minnesota. Philadelphia won at St. Louis 6-5, and Toronto beat Boston in Sonny Gray 2-1. Gray had been 14-2. The Dallas Cowboys gave defensive tackle Quinnen Williams a three-year extension worth just over $100 million guaranteed.
8: Slight chance for storms tonight. Otherwise, partly cloudy skies. Lows dip down to about 69. Winds out of the east, 5 to 10 miles per hour. Sunshine mixed with clouds at times again. Tomorrow, daytime highs approaching 90. Slight chance for storms. Tomorrow night, lows level off around 70, mainly clear. I'm weatherology meteorologist Laura Lockwood on West Point's 107.9 The Bull.

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3: The Royals lead the Dodgers and Tarek Skubal 3-2 now in the bottom of the fourth. All three RBIs for Jack Caglione, including a home run. The Giants are ahead of Houston 2-1 in the bottom of the sixth. Houston a half game ahead of the Rangers in the AL West standings. Texas tied 1-1 at the Angels in the top of the sixth. Arizona got a first inning grand

0: slam from Nolan Arenado against his former team, Colorado. It's Diamondbacks 7-0 over the Rockies, bottom of the fifth. Colorado with the worst record in the National League. The Brewers have the best record overall, and they're winning 2-1 at the Padres in the top of the seventh inning. A's over Tampa Bay, 3-1 in the seventh. Rays have won six straight. Victories for the Mets in Minnesota. Philadelphia won at St. Louis, 6-5. And Toronto beat Boston and Sonny Gray, 2-1. Gray had been 14-2. The Dallas Cowboys gave defensive tackle Quinnen Williams a three-year extension. 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
1: Bullseye weather. 69 tonight under partly cloudy skies. East winds 5 to 10 miles per hour. Partly cloudy again tomorrow, 90. Mainly clear skies tomorrow night. Slight chance of thunderstorms. Will settle off around 70. Mid-80s Wednesday with a slight chance for storms. Much cooler Thursday with highs in the low 70s. Chance for storms continues. I'm weatherology meteorologist Laura Lockwood on West Point's 107.9 The Bull.

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1: 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Harris Dickinson and Marissa Abella are reading it to you on Audible. 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His coldness sends a shiver up your spine. Your heart aches. Your ears burn. You yearn for Elizabeth and Mr. Darcy to profess their undying love for one another. 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Performance is so good, you'll give love a second chance. Audible. 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
3: Dodgers closer Edwin Diaz, recently back from injury, has allowed runs in his last three straight outings this past week. The Dodgers have just brought him in

0: in the bullpen trying to protect a 6-5 lead over the Royals in the top of the ninth. New Dodger starter Tarek Skubal had his start tonight in L.A., first as a Dodger at Dodger Stadium. He went 5 innings, 95 pitches, did have 6 strikeouts. The other late game is a 10-inning affair in Anaheim. The Rangers are tied 1-1 against the Angels. Texas does have bases loaded, one out in the 10th. Houston has won in 10 innings, 6-3 at San Francisco. Victories for Minnesota and Arizona at home. Road wins for the Mets and the Phillies. Tampa Bay won its 7th straight game, 10-6 at the A's with 8 runs in the top of the 8th. Toronto edged Boston, beating Sonny Gray 2-1. Gray's record now 14-3. The Red Sox, Adley Rutschman, back tomorrow.
1: Bullseye weather. 69 tonight under partly cloudy skies. East winds 5 to 10 miles per hour. Partly cloudy again tomorrow, 90. Mainly clear skies tomorrow night. Slight chance of thunderstorms. Will settle off around 70. Mid-80s Wednesday with a slight chance for storms. Much cooler Thursday with highs in the low 70s. Chance for storms continues. I'm weatherology meteorologist Laura Lockwood on West Point's 107.9 The Bull.

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5: Lows around 69 overnight under partly cloudy skies. East winds 5 to 10 miles per hour. A blend of clouds and sun again Tuesday. Highs around 91. Lows dip down to about 70 Tuesday night. Slight chance of thunderstorms. Cooler Wednesday and Thursday with highs from the low 70s to the mid 80s. Storms possible both days. I'm weatherology meteorologist Laura Lockwood on West Point's 107.9 The Bull.
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3: Lulls level off around 69. Overnight, under partly cloudy skies, easterly winds 5 to 10 miles per hour. Daytime highs approaching 91. Tuesday, mainly sunny skies. Mainly clear skies. Tuesday night, lulls dip down to about 70. Overcast Wednesday with a high of 87. 75, chance of thunderstorms Thursday. I'm weatherology meteorologist Laura Lockwood on West Point's 107.9 The Bull.
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Loud and proud in Cumming County and serving the communities of West Point, Wisner, Beamer, and Bancroft. 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
1: 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Be gone? The diet craze told everybody that fat was the enemy, and bacon sales completely tanked. For nearly a decade, bacon was something your grandparents ate, not something cool or modern. Then in 1992, the fast food chain took a risk. Hardee's put bacon on a burger and called it the Frisco Burger. It became a massive hit. Within months, every other fast food chain in America scrambled to add bacon to their menus. Like McDonald's, Burger King, Wendy's, all of a sudden bacon wasn't just breakfast anymore, it was everywhere. It was bacon bliss across America. One menu decision changed an entire industry. See what a little risk with a little bacon on top did? Heck, I'm getting hungry just reading this. So be listening on Mondays for your chance to win a $10 More Meat Monday gift certificate. 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
2: Lulls level off around 69. Overnight, under partly cloudy skies, easterly winds 5 to 10 miles per hour. Daytime highs approaching 91. Tuesday, mainly sunny skies. Mainly clear skies. Tuesday night, lulls dip down to about 70. Overcast Wednesday with a high of 87. 75, chance of thunderstorms Thursday. I'm weatherology meteorologist Laura Lockwood on West Point's 107.9 The Bull.
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2: Lulls level off around 69. Overnight, under partly cloudy skies, easterly winds 5 to 10 miles per hour. Daytime highs approaching 91. Tuesday, mainly sunny skies. Mainly clear skies. Tuesday night, lulls dip down to about 70. Overcast Wednesday with a high of 87. 75, chance of thunderstorms Thursday. I'm weatherology meteorologist Laura Lockwood on West Point's 107.9 The Bull.
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6: Dip down to about 69. Overnight, under partly cloudy skies, winds out of the east, 5 to 10 miles an hour. Daytime highs approaching 91. Tuesday, mainly clear skies. Mainly clear Tuesday night, lows level off around 70. Cloudy skies with a few peaks of sun Wednesday, with highs around 87. 75, chance for storms Thursday. I'm weatherology meteorologist Megan Mulford on West Point's 107.9 The Bull.
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107.9 The Bull. Got some good news and some bad news. The good news is we're playing lots of country music. 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
7: The left lane going south on Highway 9 out of Pender is blocked.
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9: Level off around 91. Today, under mainly sunny skies, east winds 5 to 10 miles an hour. Mainly clear skies again. Tonight, lows level off around 70. Cloudy skies with a few peaks of sun. Tomorrow, highs level off around 87. Temperatures below average Thursday and Friday, with highs in the mid-70s. Thunderstorms both days. I'm weatherology meteorologist Megan Mulford on West Point's 107.9 The Bull.
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1: I'm Connie Green in the KTIC News Center, which is sponsored by TNT Coins in Fremont, buying and appraising coins, jewelry, silver, and collectibles. Potentially adopting a resolution increasing the West Point Beamer School District's base growth percentage by up to 6% was a subject at last night's school board meeting. That base growth is used to determine the district's property tax request. Superintendent D.J. Weddle talks about how approving that impacts the district.
2: Yeah, so at our meeting, our board did vote to pass that percentage. And what that allows us to do as we budget, it gives us flexibility as we're planning for this upcoming year in 26-27. We have passed this resolution. I believe now it's been the past 3 years that it's been required to do so. If we're going to do that, we publish that in the newspaper, let people know that we're going to pass that. But that doesn't mean as a district that we have to access any of that authority. It's there in the event that we would need some additional funds, but if we don't need those funds, like in years past, we wouldn't be accessing those funds. So basically, it's kind of a cushion to allow us to do better planning and make better decisions and not handcuffing ourselves if you know, there's something that as we come up with property valuations coming in or something like that, that we're not handcuffed going forward into the next year.
1: The next regularly scheduled board meeting is Monday, September 14th at 6:30 p.m. Humphrey Public Schools officials are holding a groundbreaking ceremony for the new 7th through 12th grade building, 9:30 this Friday, on the site of the new building at the west end of Chestnut Street. The public is invited to attend the ceremony. Construction is likely to start in the middle of next month, expected to be complete in early 2028. An American Red Cross blood drive is tomorrow from 10 to 4 at the American Legion Hall in Beamer. To make an appointment, you can call the Red Cross at 1-800-733-2767, use the blood donor app, or visit redcrossblood.org. The Cumming County Fair wrapped up this weekend, and now the focus turns to the opening of the new school year. KTIC's J.D. Gibb has this story.
3: It's back to school time for West Point Beamer, Pender, Wisner, Pilger, and Bancroft Rosalie schools, as well as Guardian Angel Central Catholic schools and St. Paul Lutheran schools. This means students walking near school zones, students near drop-off and pickup areas, and lots of school buses on area roads. With this, the Cumming County area law enforcement agencies remind area motorists to drive with care and that violating a school bus stop arm is not legal. All motorists are required to come to a complete stop in both directions for the extended school bus stop sign. According to the Nebraska Department of Transportation, penalties for passing a school bus that is loading and unloading can result in a fine up to $500 and assessment of 3 points on your driving record. Accumulating 12 points in 2 years leads to license revocation, not to mention risking a child's safety. For KTIC News, I'm J.D. Gibbs.
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5: Well, once again today, we're going to see a little bit of cloud cover early on, but then we'll see some sunshine. We'll get up to an afternoon high of 91. The winds will be pretty light and variable throughout the day today. Tonight, then, clouds kind of increase. We'll dip back down to a low right around 70. For tomorrow, some sunshine as well with a high of 88. Winds will be out of the northeast and around a 10 to 15. Looking toward a tomorrow evening, chance for showers and thunderstorms, better chance after midnight, and an 80% chance. We'll dip back down to a low right around 65. Thursday, showers likely, possible thunderstorms early on in the day, 70% chance of precipitation, and again, temperature-wise, much cooler, with a high of 76. Thursday night, showers likely, possible thunderstorms, about an 80% chance, with a low of 62. And then on Friday, another round of showers and storms can't be ruled out, with a high of 75. That is your Bullseye weather forecast. As we take a quick glance, temperatures around the area this morning. Friends in Norfolk sit it at 74. Wayne sit at 75. Our friends in Tecama at 73. Fremont also at 73. And Wahoo, they're in the warm spot. They're at 79 already. Right here in the hearts of cattle country, here in Cumming County, we sit at about 75 degrees. 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

That's Mr. Josh Turner right there, and would you go with me? 107.9 to the boat. It's about 11 minutes after 6 o'clock here on the Morning of Stampede, live inside at the Deers Ford Lincoln Studios. We're glad to have you with us, as overnight I heard just a few rumbles of thunder this morning and brought just a few light showers across our listening area, and now it looks like we're going to see a little bit of cloud cover to get our morning underway, but then sunshine as the day rolls along. We'll get up to an afternoon high of 91, going to be kind of another warm, sticky, muggy day across our listening area. But then, guess what? We got some rain in the forecast coming up later on in the week. We'll keep our eyes on events and keep you in touch. On the way, we'll check in with Juliana Cenci, standing by with your latest sports headlines. Right now, it's Scotty McCreary. And it matters to her on 107.9 The Bull.

0: 107.9 Bull, that's country's old time hit since Scotty McCreery out of Northeast Nebraska's number one of choice is Scotty McCreery, along with Lauren Elena, played down in the Omaha metro area just over the weekend. Well, if you missed out on it, big congratulations to David Disher of West Point. He was able to take home the grand prize of our Comfy Comfort Summer Giveaway. Taking away that five-piece patio set with those reclining chairs. He's going to be relaxing in his backyard. And a special thanks to Stan Ortmeyer True Value, with locations in Beamer, Wisner, and West Point, along with our friends at the Wisner Care Center, for sponsoring the Comfy Comfort Summer Giveaway. And congratulations to the grand prize winner. That was David Disher of West Point. 6:15 now the time, 75 degrees as you head out the door this morning. Let's get to a check of sports on it this morning. Area 107.9.
1: I'm Joel Janicek. The Nebraska volleyball team was ranked number one in the preseason American Volleyball Coaches Association coaches poll released yesterday. The Huskers collected 1,568 points in the poll and came in ahead of number two Texas, number three Kentucky, number four Pitt, and number five Stanford. Nebraska got 57 first place votes, followed by Kentucky with four first place votes, and Texas A&M with one each. It marks Nebraska's 124th week all-time at number one in the AVCA coaches poll, the most of any program in the nation. The Huskers have been ranked number one to start a season in three of the last 5 years, including 2025 and 2022. Nebraska has 11 regular season matches scheduled against preseason top 25 teams, including four against top 10 teams. The Creighton volleyball team is ranked 13th in the AVCA preseason poll. This is the 10th time in the past 11 seasons the Jays have been ranked in the preseason, and the 15th straight campaign that Creighton has spent at least 1 week in the top 25. The Blue Jays returned three starters and nine letter winners from a team that finished last year 28-6, won an unprecedented 12th straight regular season Big East title, and finished the season ranked 10th in the country. Monday's announcement marks the 12th time in the last 14 seasons the Blue Jays have earned a spot in the preseason poll. The number 13 slotting ties its fourth best preseason ranking in program history, trailing only its number 9 selection prior to the 2017 campaign and its number 12 preseason pick in both 2024 and 2025. The Jays are also 13th in 2018 when they finished the year 13th. The Briarcliff volleyball team is picked to finish 9th in the Great Plains Athletic Conference. Midland is picked to finish 4th, while College of St. Mary's picked 6th, and Morningside is slated to finish 7th. Nebraska football junior wide receiver Ja'Cory Barney Jr. was named to the Paul Horning Award watch list. Barney, who was on the watch list last year as well, returns after playing a significant role for the Huskers on both offense and special teams. Barney started at wide receiver and was one of the nation's top return specialists last season. He ranked 13th nationally in punt return average and 15th in combined kick return yards, while hauling in 45 passes for 484 yards and 5 touchdowns. He led the Huskers in touchdown receptions and ranked 2nd on the team in both catches and receiving yards. A third-team All-Big Ten performer as a returner, Barney enters his junior season with 100 career receptions and is on pace to finish his career as Nebraska's all-time leader in catches. For KTIC Sports, I'm Joel Janicek.
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3: The Dodgers had lost 8 of their last 9 games, but held on for a home victory over Kansas City 6-5, the save to Edwin Diaz. Houston got the save from Josh Hader. He pitched 2 innings in a 10-inning win at San Francisco 6-3. Houston still a half game ahead of the Rangers in the AL West. Texas won in 10 innings at the Angels 4-1. Victories from Minnesota and Arizona. San Diego beat Milwaukee 3-2, the save to Mason Miller, his 30th. Tampa Bay has won 7 straight after a 10-6 win at the A's with 8 runs in the top of the 8th. Wins for the Mets in Philadelphia. Toronto edged Boston 2-1. The loss to Sonny Gray, who was 14-2. The Dallas Cowboys gave defensive tackle Quinnen Williams a 3-year extension worth just over $100 million guaranteed. In the WNBA, Seattle ended an 11-game losing streak beating Chicago. Atlanta sent Toronto to its 9th straight loss.
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3: 6:22 now the time. Here at 107.9 of the Bull. Don't forget, the very popular event is coming up next week. It's the Free Tire Disposal event. That'll take place on Thursday, August 20th. It'll be from 8 a.m. until noon at the Cumming County Fairgrounds. Now, again, this is free of charge to Cumming County residents only. Again, you must be from Cumming County to participate in the Free Tire Disposal. No limit on the number of tires, no rims or tubes. Unloading will not be provided, though. Remember, no dealers or resellers allowed as well. You'll need to enter on Mill Street and Grove Street there off Highway 32, and then proceed north on to Mill, to Washington Street, and then turn west into the Cumming County Fairgrounds. Make sure you follow the directions. And again, if you need more details or have questions, all you have to do is call the Cumming County Clerk's Office at 402-372-6002. That's 402-372-6002. It's the Free Tire Disposal. That's Thursday, August 20th, 8 to noon at the Cumming County Fairgrounds. And remember, you must be a resident of Cumming County to be able to participate in the Free Tire Disposal. It's 6:23, now the time. Onto the way in just a bit, a little music from Martina McBride. But right now, we're just going to save it for a rainy day with a little Kenny Chesney on your Tuesday here at 107.9 of the Bull. Good morning.

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1: I'm Connie Green in the KTIC News Center, which is sponsored by TNT Coins in Fremont. 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With several area districts starting school later this week, using caution around school buses is crucial. We'll have some information on school bus safety. Those are the latest stories from the KTIC News Center.
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6: Well, once again, you're going to see a little cloud cover for the morning commute. Other than that, we'll see some sunshine. Get it kind of warm up to be a kind of a sticky, muggy day with a high of 91. Winds will be pretty calm throughout much of the day today. Tonight, then, clouds kind of increase. We'll see a low run around 70. Then as we roll to tomorrow, we'll see partial sunshine with a high of 88. Tomorrow night, chance for showers and thunderstorms, about a 80% chance. And again, we'll dip back down to a low run around 65. Then for your Thursday, showers likely, possible thunderstorms, a chance precip at around 70%. And again, temperature-wise, we'll aim for a high of 76. Thursday night, showers likely, possible thunderstorms, 80% chance of precipitation with a low run around 62. And then on Friday, another round of showers can't be ruled out with a high of 75. That is your Bullseye weather forecast. It is currently, right now, here in the hearts of cattle country this morning. We're sitting at about 75 degrees in cloudy skies here at West Point's 107.9 The Bull. At 6:35, it's Garth Brooks.
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0: There you go. It's Mr. Garth Brooks, and we got friends in low places. Giving a shout out to our good friends down in Washington County, along with our friends over in Colfax County, Stanton County, and along with our friends over in Madison County. We're glad to have you hanging out with us here on a Tuesday edition of the Morning Stampede. Well, for the first time in over 15 years, yes, 7-Up is changing its recipe. We'll have the details coming up here in about 3 minutes. Stay tuned for that. But right now, it's time for an agribusiness update. 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
2: Grain futures ended the day pretty quiet yesterday. We are quiet once again here in the overnight session. Chad Moyer with you and a recap of the ag markets. Let's go to the overnight session in the ECBOT here this morning. Last trade, September corn is holding steady at 438 and a quarter. December is steady. March corn is up a quarter. September soybeans are down 1 3/4 at 1160. November down 2. January down 2 as well. September bean oil down 35. September soybean meal is down 10 cents a ton. September Kansas City wheat is up 3 at 716 and a half. December up 2 3/4. March is up 2 1/2 this morning. Favorable weather for August kind of hangs over the markets, capping rallies. Also positioning ahead of the WASDE and the crop production estimate tomorrow has traders kind of hesitant to move the market too far in either direction. In general, robust production estimates are expected in tomorrow's data. For wheat, tighter domestic and world supplies are expected. Oil prices did move higher this morning after the president followed Iran's demands with a list of his own. A total corn export inspections for the current marketing year sit at 3.11 billion bushels. That's up 25% from the prior year. Total wheat exports for 26-27 are at 122 million bushels. That's down 25% from a year ago. DTN is doing a digital yield tour this year. They estimate the average yield in the U.S. will be 178.5 bushels the acre on corn and 52.1 bushels to the acre on soybeans for this year. Overnight in crude oil, September crude oil is up 2.13 overnight at 84.26. Again, at last check in the grains, corn basically steady. Soybeans are down 1 to 2. Wheat in Kansas City, though, 2 to 4 higher. Livestock futures yesterday on the mercantile, kind of mixed, mostly higher, though. October live cattle, 162 higher, 226.90. December up $1.80. February up 152. September feeder cattle down 65, 344.57, but October up 95, and November up $1.52. October lean hogs, 145 higher, 83.67. December up 155, February up 135. Class 3 milk futures, September up 23 cents, 17.48. October up 22, November up a dime. Cash cattle country, not a whole lot to talk about. Show list distribution, it looks like a lower offering this week in all areas. Last week's total negotiated cash trade, 104,600 head. 84% of that for nearby delivery, 16% for deferred delivery, 15 to 30 days out. But that total is the largest weekly cash cattle trade thus far this year. Box beef cutouts yesterday mixed. Choice up 706, selects down 153. Hog trade, Western Corn Belt, 98.36, down 18 on the day. Carcass value was up 31 cents at the terminals. Barrels and gilt steady at 70, sows steady 53 to 59. Chad Moyer reporting.
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0: 6:43, now the time. On the way in just a little bit, going to hear from Blake Shelton of Music-Wise. Well, it's the end of an era for 7-Up. For the first time in more than 15 years, they're changing the recipe to 7-Up. And apparently, we've all been calling it the wrong name this entire time because 7-Up is no longer going to be a lemon-lime soda. It's now a lime-lemon soda. Yep, lime is moving up the lineup. Basically, lime got a promotion. They are going to be tweaking the formula to make it a more lime forward across the entire lineup, including Zero Sugar, Cherry 7-Up, and Cherry Zero Sugar. Now, the new recipe will start hitting stores in the next couple of weeks. And yes, you'll know you've got the new stuff because the packaging will actually say lime lemon. And yes, if you've got the stomach bug, I'm not saying 7-Up's going to cure you, but at least now your nausea can have a more lime-forward experience. But again, it's the end of an era for 7-Up. For the first time in more than 15 years, they are changing the recipe. And again, apparently, we've been calling it wrong the entire time because now 7-Up is no longer going to be a lemon-lime soda. It is a lime-lemon soda. There you go. 6:45, it's Blake Shelton. And I'll name the dogs on this Tuesday here at 107.9 The Bull. Good morning.

There you go, it's Mark Chestnut, and I don't want to miss a thing on 107.9 of the Bolt, about 6:51 now the time. Moments away, we'll get you details on a couple of different holidays celebrated today with our friends from NationalDayCalendar.com. 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We'll put a wrap to the 6 o'clock hour in just a few. Thanks again for letting us be part of your morning.

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0: 6:55, and now the time. A couple of different holidays celebrated here on the 11th day of August. Today is National Presidential Joke Day, observed annually on this day to recognize the humor, often found yet not so appreciated in the highest office in the land. This day is intended to make people laugh, not cause conflict, and remember to be kind with your jokes and spread happiness. Also, a couple of other holidays being celebrated today. Today is National Play in the Sand Day. Whether you're looking to play a game of sand volleyball, play in the sandbox, remind people to get outside, enjoy the sunshine, and create something in the sand. And then also today, we get to celebrate, today is National Sons and Daughters Day. Brings parents and their children together for quality time on this day. To be with the joys of your life. Today, National Sons and Daughters Day. As again, those are a few of the holidays celebrated today with nationaldaycalendar.com. It's 6:57 now the time. Top of the hour coming up with local and regional news with Connie Green. Also have a check of a pretty warm forecast in store for today, but rain definitely in store later on in the week. Here's Jason Aldean and My Kind of Party, 107.9 The Bull.
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1: I'm Connie Green in the KTIC News Center, which is sponsored by TNT Coins in Fremont, providing honest appraisals for coins, jewelry, and silverware. The first day of school for students at West Point Beamer is Thursday. Superintendent DJ Weddle shares some tips for getting kids ready for school.
2: Probably the biggest thing I would say is establishing routines again. You know, maybe it's particularly for our younger learners, you know, maybe if their bedtime's been a little bit later than it wouldn't be on a school night, maybe start trying to knock that out yet this week, you know. So when it comes Thursday and they're getting up a little bit earlier, you know, they're ready to go again. And obviously good meal the night before, nice breakfast for that learning, that always helps. We always try to promote that. But just coming in with that positive mindset and being ready to go. We do have a noon dismissal on that day. So just as a reminder to families.
1: Also at last night's school board meeting held in the school's media center, assistant high school principal and activities director Jake Hohentanner shared a wet bulb globe chart, which has colors that determine if and how long sports practices can be held outside on a particular day. Black, which was in effect yesterday, means no outdoor practices can be held, while red means teams can practice outdoors for an hour. Orange, 2 hours. Yellow is use discretion, and green is normal activities. The chart is utilized for safety reasons for the student athletes when it comes to hot temperatures outside, as to prevent such things as heat stroke. West Point Beamer's summer lunch program saw positive results. Superintendent Weddle shares some of those results, saying this is something they'll look at continuing in the future.
2: So this year, we actually had over 42,000 meals that we served throughout the summer. That was about 7,770 more than we did last year. So our plan here at West Point Public Schools, so as long as we can get federal funding to go ahead and continue to do this, that we will continue to do it, because it seems like our processes keep getting better and smoother, and just really appreciate all the work that everybody did. It was a huge success.
1: Also at that meeting last night, the board voted to set substitute teacher pay at $170 for the upcoming school year, which is up from the $160 that it has been in the past. One man was injured, another arrested after a road rage incident that resulted in a shooting in Omaha on Monday. Authorities responded to a call of the shooting about 1 p.m. near 90th and West Center to the Walgreens in the area. Responding officers found a 35-year-old man in the parking lot with a gunshot wound to the arm. The man was taken to Bergen Mercy in critical condition. His injuries are not considered life-threatening. A traffic note for those who use I-29, work on setting steel beams for a bridge at Onawa gets underway this week. Most of that work will be at night. Just be aware that I-29 traffic will be pushed to the exit and entrance ramps. Those are the latest stories from the KTIC News Center.
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5: Once again today, we are going to be seeing some sunshine as the day rolls along. Going to be kind of a hot and muggy day. We'll get up to an afternoon high today, right around a 91. Winds will be light and variable. Tonight then, clouds kind of increase, low right around 70. As we roll to tomorrow, some sunshine with a high of 88. Tomorrow night, a chance for some showers and possible thunderstorms. Chance precipit around 80% and a low right around 65. Then for your Thursday, showers are likely, possible thunderstorms, a chance of precipit around 70% with a high of 76. Thursday night, showers likely, possible thunderstorms, chance of precip at around 80%, with a low run around 62. Friday, chance for showers and thunderstorms with a high run around 76. Friday night, chance for showers and thunderstorms, and again, we'll see a low run around 64. And on Saturday, another round of showers and thunderstorms with a high of 78. Saturday nights will dip back down to a low of 62. And Sunday, cloud cover with a high of 74. That is your Bullseye weather forecast. Temperatures around the area, Norfolk at 73, Sioux City at 75, Ottawa at 74, Tecumseh 73, Blair at 74, Fremont 75, Wahoo at 77, and Friends in Columbus sent at 72. Right here in the hearts of cattle country, here in Cumming County, we sit at about 75 degrees here at West Point's 107.9 The Bow.
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0: Little Mel McDaniel for you. Baby's got her blue jeans on 107.9 aboard, 7:15 now the time. On the way in just a little bit, we'll check in with your agribusiness update. Stay tuned for that right around the corner. Also, later on this morning, we'll celebrate some special birthdays and anniversaries. 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Facebook question of the day here this morning. Who's more excited for school, the parents or the kids? 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
1: More of Nebraska's best country warming up in the bullpen. But first, it's headline sports.
2: I'm Joel Janicek. The Nebraska volleyball team was ranked number one in the preseason American Volleyball Coaches Association coaches poll released yesterday. The Huskers collected 1,568 points in the poll and came in ahead of number two Texas, number three Kentucky, number four Pitt, and number five Stanford. Nebraska got 57 first place votes, followed by Kentucky with four first place votes, and Texas A&M with one each. In March, Nebraska's 124th week all-time at number one in the AVCA coaches poll, the most of any program in the nation. The Huskers have been ranked number one to start a season in three of the last 5 years, including 2025 and 2022. Nebraska has 11 regular season matches scheduled against preseason top 25 teams, including four against top 10 teams. The Creighton

0: Volleyball team is ranked 13th in the AVCA preseason poll. This is the 10th time in the past 11 seasons the Jays have been ranked in the preseason, and the 15th straight campaign that Creighton has spent at least 1 week in the top 25. The Blue Jays returned 3 starters and 9 letter winners from a team that finished last year 28-6, won an unprecedented 12th straight regular season Big East title, and finished the season ranked 10th in the country. Monday's announcement marks the 12th time in the last 14 seasons the Blue Jays have earned a spot in the preseason poll. The number 13 slotting ties its 4th best preseason ranking in program history, trailing only its number 9 selection prior to the 2017 campaign and its number 12 preseason pick in both 2024 and 2025. The Jays are also 13th in 2018 when they finished the year 13th. The Briarcliff volleyball team is picked to finish 9th in the Great Plains Athletic Conference. Midland is picked to finish 4th, while College of St. Mary's picked 6th, and Morningside is slated to finish 7th. Nebraska football junior wide receiver Ja'Cory Barney Jr. was named to the Paul Horning Award watch list. Barney, who was on the watch list last year as well, returns after playing a significant role for the Huskers on both offense and special teams. Barney started at wide receiver and was one of the nation's top return specialists last season. He ranked 13th nationally in punt return average and 15th in combined kick return yards, while hauling in 45 passes for 484 yards and 5 touchdowns. He led the Huskers in touchdown receptions and ranked 2nd on the team in both catches and receiving yards. A third-team All-Big Ten performer as a returner, Barney enters his junior season with 100 career receptions and is on pace to finish his career as Nebraska's all-time leader in catches. For KTIC Sports, I'm Joel Janacek.
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2: The Dodgers had lost 8 of their last 9 games, but held on for a home victory over Kansas City 6-5, the save to Edwin Diaz. Houston got the save from Josh Hader. He pitched 2 innings in a 10-inning win at San Francisco 6-3. Houston still a half game ahead of the Rangers in the AL West. Texas won in 10 innings at the Angels 4-1. Victories from Minnesota and Arizona. San Diego beat Milwaukee 3-2, the save to Mason Miller, his 30th. Tampa Bay has won 7 straight after a 10-6 win at the A's with 8 runs in the top of the 8th. Wins for the Mets in Philadelphia. Toronto edged Boston 2-1. The loss to Sonny Gray, who was 14-2. The Dallas Cowboys gave defensive tackle Quinnen Williams a 3-year extension worth just over $100 million guaranteed. In the WNBA, Seattle ended an 11-game losing streak, beating Chicago. Atlanta sent Toronto to its 9th straight loss.
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3: It's about 7:23 now the time. You're at 107.9 of the Bull. Remember, the West Point Community Foundation raffle ticket grand prize winner will be drawn coming up on Monday, August 31st, as we are officially sold out of tickets for the West Point Community Foundation, as somebody's going to score a pair of Husker volleyball season tickets. And again, a huge shout out to everybody who purchased a raffle ticket. Now we'll wait till August 31st and see which name gets drawn out to score a pair of Husker volleyball season tickets. Also, I'd like to thank those who were able to stop by the KTIC studios and down in building number 12 down at the Cumming County Fair and grab their Husker football and volleyball posters. And a special thanks to our friends from Landmark Management and Realty for sponsoring that. And we officially have given away all our posters as well. So again, getting excited for the Husker fall sports season. It'll be right around the corner. 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
5: Our dew points would not be routinely in the 50s in, say, central and eastern Nebraska if we had no corn.
6: I'm Alex Makovica, reporting on the Rural Radio Network. Good morning. It's the million-dollar question this time of year. Is the Cornhusker State more humid because of corn? Nebraska Extension climatologist Dr. Eric Hunt says corn releases moisture into the atmosphere through evapotranspiration, and irrigation adds even more.
5: It would still be humid here if we had no corn. Now, it would we have dew points that were pushing upper 70s to 80 degrees at times? No, we get that because of extra evapotranspiration from the corn. And yes, the irrigation does help add to the humidity.
6: But Hunt says, don't blame all the humidity on the corn. Warmer oceans, he says, and a warming climate are also contributing to higher dew points across the region. He says corn can push dew points higher, but the effect isn't as dramatic as some people might think. In livestock news, calves in today's market are bringing strong prices, but what you put into them only pays off if buyers recognize it. Steve White has more this morning on new auction data showing buyers are willing to pay more when calves have a clear health history.
7: Chris Thompson is a veterinarian with Merck Animal Health.
8: Superior Livestock Auction, Kansas State University, and Merck Animal Health work together to evaluate auction data to find out what management decisions, programs, and health protocols are the big drivers when it comes to the price paid by buyers. The 2025 data set includes information for more than 860,000 calves.
7: He said auction data shows implants bring more weight and there's a return on that investment for calves.
6: Thanks, Steve. And in the latest episode of Cattle Call, what does this cattle market have to compare with in 2015. KKV Trading's Brad Koyma breaks it down. 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

0: Late great Toby Keith, and I'm just talking about it tonight. It's 7:31, and now the time here on the Morning Stampede. Coming up in just a little bit, we'll have a complete check of your bullseye weather forecast. Sounds like some rain could definitely be out of the way. Later on in the week, we'll have the details in just a little bit. Don't forget to get your West Point Lions Club Adult Prom Fundraiser tickets. That is coming up on Saturday, September 12th. 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
2: I'm Connie Green in the KTIC News Center, which is sponsored by TNT Coins in Fremont. The first day of school for students at West Point Beamer is Thursday. Superintendent D.J. Weddle suggests getting students into a routine schedule now to make the transition easier. Also, at Monday night school board meeting held in the school's media center, the board voted to set substitute teacher pay rate at $170 per day for the upcoming school year. A traffic note for those who use I-29, work on setting steel beams for a bridge at Onawa gets underway this week. I-29 traffic at night will be pushed to the exit and entrance ramps. Those are the latest stories from the KTIC News Center.
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0: Well, once again, we'll see some cloud cover early on, but starting to see that sunshine roll through already. We'll climb up to an afternoon high of 91 today. Going to be kind of a hot, sticky day. Not much of a breeze. Winds will be pretty light and variable. Then for tonight, clouds move in as well, with a low right around 70. As we look toward tomorrow, partial sunshine with a high of 88. Tomorrow night, chance for some showers and possible thunderstorms. Chance precip at around 80%. Dip back down to a low right around 65. For your Thursday, showers will be likely, possible thunderstorms, and again, 70% chance of precipitation coming up on Thursday. Temperature-wise, much cooler, with a high of 76. Thursday nights, we'll call for showers and possible thunderstorms, 80% chance of precipitation with a low of 62. And then on Friday, we'll call for a chance for some showers and possible thunderstorms. We'll get up to an afternoon high of 76. That is your bullseye weather forecast. It is currently right now here in the hearts of cattle country this morning. We currently sit at about 75 degrees here at West Point's 107.9 The Bull.
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If the world had a front porch, 107.9 of the Bull, your home for the morning pledge of allegiance. We got that coming up yet this hour in a minute before 8. 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On the way, yeah, your initials could win a pretty big jackpot. How would you like to take home $345.28? We'll throw in as well. $345.28. That could be yours when we play initial response here in just about 3 minutes. Right now, it's Thomas Ritz in Country Again, 107.9 The Boom.

0: 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If your three initials match the following three letters in the same order, call 402-372-9191 within 2 minutes. You'll score today's amount. If there's no winner, The Bull adds $10.79 to the next morning's jackpot. It'll grow until we get a winner. Now, here are the three initials for you to match with Initial Response.
1: Well, once again, we're up to $345.28. Yeah, $345.28 into the Creative Expressions. A jackpot for you here this morning as Elevating Brands, one stitch at a time at Creative Expressions. So let's get to the initials and see what happens this morning. Well, our first initial we have for you this morning is an H. H as in Hudson. H as in Heath. H is our first initial. So those with the letter H get a little excited. Closer to that $345.28. What's our middle initial going to be? Middle initial we have for you this morning, that is an E. E as in Elias, E as in Emerson, E as in Emery, E is our middle initial for you this morning. So we have an H as in Heather, an E as in Eric, and our last initial. Our last initial for you this morning, that is G as in Grant, G as in Graham, G is our last initial for you this morning. Now, once again, to be able to claim the prize, you have to be able to talk to me at 402-372-9191. And the initials this morning are H-E-G. H as in Heather, E as in Eric, and G as in Grant. Those are the initials for Initial Response. Call 402-372-9191. Remember, you have to be able to talk to me, and it must be your current initials. Your 2 minutes, they start right now.
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3: Well, we had the initials. We had the initials H-E-G. H-E-G were the initials for Initial Response here this morning. Well, guess what? With those initials this morning, we did not get a response. So, that means we get to add another $10.79 to the jackpot as our jackpot continues to climb. As tomorrow morning, we will see a jackpot of $356.07. Yeah, $356.07 will be into the Creative Expressions jackpot. Make sure you tune in tomorrow morning, 7:50, and your initials could claim the jackpot. Out of the way, we do have our morning pledge of allegiance in a minute before you. Stay tuned for that. But right now, it's time for our Joyride Song of the Day. Joyride Song of the Day, powered in part by Joyride Public Transit. Remember, if you live in Burt or Cumming County, you can book a ride with Joyride. Whether you need a ride to the doctor, a kid needs a ride to school. Yes, our friends from Joyride can make it happen. Book your ride today with Joyride Public Transit.

0: Brett Akins and Don't Get Me Started on 107.9 of the Bull. That is your Joy Rider song of the day. It's about 7:59 now, the time. Temperature-wise, already at 77 degrees here in West Point. We're going to warm up to an afternoon high close to 91 degrees. We'll have a complete check of that Bullseye weather forecast coming up at the top. Minute before 8 o'clock here this morning, time now for your morning Pledge of Allegiance. 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Today's Pledge with Robert Burrish, U.S. Marine from 1950 to 1954, with our morning Pledge of Allegiance.
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4: I'm Connie Green in the KTIC News Center, which is sponsored by TNT Coins in Fremont, buying and appraising coins, jewelry, silver, and collectibles. Potentially adopting a resolution increasing the West Point Beamer School District's base growth percentage by up to 6% was a subject at last night's school board meeting. That base growth is used to determine the district's property tax request. Superintendent D.J. Weddle talks about how approving that impacts the district.
5: Yeah, so at our meeting, our board did vote to pass that percentage. And what that allows us to do as we budget, it gives us flexibility as we're planning for this upcoming year in 26-27. We have passed this resolution. I believe now it's been the past 3 years that it's been required to do so. If we're going to do that, we publish that in the newspaper, let people know that we're going to pass that. But that doesn't mean as a district that we have to access any of that authority. It's there in the event that we would need some additional funds, but if we don't need those funds, like in years past, we wouldn't be accessing those funds. So basically, it's kind of a cushion to allow us to do better planning and make better decisions and not handcuffing ourselves if you know, there's something that as we come up with property valuations coming in or something like that, that we're not handcuffed going forward into the next year.
4: The next regularly scheduled board meeting is Monday, September 14th at 6:30 p.m. Humphrey Public Schools officials are holding a groundbreaking ceremony for the new 7th through 12th grade building, 9:30 this Friday, on the site of the new building at the west end of Chestnut Street. The public is invited to attend the ceremony. Construction is likely to start in the middle of next month, expected to be complete in early 2028. An American Red Cross blood drive is tomorrow from 10 to 4 at the American Legion Hall in Beamer. To make an appointment, you can call the Red Cross at 1-800-733-2767, use the blood donor app, or visit redcrossblood.org. The Cumming County Fair wrapped up this weekend, and now the focus turns to the opening of the new school year. KTIC's J.D. Gibb has this story.
6: It's back to school time for West Point Beamer, Pender, Wisner, Pilger, and Bancroft Rosalie schools, as well as Guardian Angel Central Catholic schools and St. Paul Lutheran schools. This means students walking near school zones, students near drop-off and pickup areas, and lots of school buses on area roads. With this, the Cumming County area law enforcement agencies remind area motorists to drive with care and that violating a school bus stop top arm is not legal. All motorists are required to come to a complete stop in both directions for the extended school bus stop sign. According to the Nebraska Department of Transportation, penalties for passing a school bus that is loading and unloading can result in a fine up to $500 and assessment of 3 points on your driving record. Accumulating 12 points in 2 years leads to license revocation, not to mention risking a child's safety. For KTIC News, I'm J.D. Gibbs.
4: Thank you, J.D. Those are the latest stories from the KTIC News Center.
0: Well, once again today, we are going to see some sunshine across the Lucerne area. Going to be a hot, sticky one. High of 91 today. Winds will be light and variable. Tonight, then, clouds kind of increase with a low right around 70. As we roll to tomorrow, partial sunshine with a high of 88. Tomorrow night, chance for showers and thunderstorms. A chance of precip around 80% with a low right around 65. Thursday, showers will be likely, 70% chance, and again we'll climb for a high of 76. Thursday night, showers likely, possible thunderstorms, chance precip at around 80% with a low right around 62. Then for your Friday, chance for showers and thunderstorms with a high of 76. Friday night, chance for showers and thunderstorms at a low of 64. And then on Saturday, another round of showers can't be ruled out with a high of 78. That is your Bullseye weather forecast. Is currently right now here in the hearts of cattle country this morning. We sit at about 75 degrees here at West Point's 107.9 The Bull.
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0: More of Nebraska's best country warming up in the bullpen. 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
1: I'm Joel Janacek. The Nebraska volleyball team was ranked number one in the preseason American Volleyball Coaches Association coaches poll released yesterday. The Huskers collected 1,568 points in the poll and came in ahead of number two Texas, number three Kentucky, number four Pitt, and number five Stanford. Nebraska got 57 first place votes, followed by Kentucky with four first place votes, and Texas A&M with one each. It marks Nebraska's 124th week all-time at number one in the AVCA coaches poll, the most of any program in the nation. The Huskers have been ranked number one to start a season in three of the last 5 years, including 2025 and 2022. Nebraska has 11 regular season matches scheduled against preseason top 25 teams, including four against top 10 teams. The Creighton volleyball team is ranked 13th in the AVCA preseason poll. This is the 10th time in the past 11 seasons the Jays have been ranked in the preseason, and the 15th straight campaign that Creighton has spent at least 1 week in the top 25. The Blue Jays returned three starters and nine letter winners from a team that finished last year 28-6, won an unprecedented 12th straight regular season Big East title, and finished the season ranked 10th in the country. Monday's announcement marks the 12th time in the last 14 seasons the Blue Jays have earned a spot in the preseason poll. The number 13 slotting ties its fourth best preseason ranking in program history, trailing only its number 9 selection prior to the 2017 campaign and its number 12 preseason pick in both 2024 and 2025. The Jays are also 13th in 2018 when they finished the year 13th. The Briarcliff volleyball team is picked to finish 9th in the Great Plains Athletic Conference. Midland is picked to finish 4th, while College of St. Mary's picked 6th, and Morningside is slated to finish 7th. Nebraska football junior wide receiver Ja'Cory Barney Jr. was named to the Paul Horning Award watch list. Barney, who was on the watch list last year as well, returns after playing a significant role for the Huskers on both offense and special teams. Barney started at wide receiver and was one of the nation's top return specialists last season. He ranked 13th nationally in punt return average and 15th in combined kick return yards, while hauling in 45 passes for 484 yards and 5 touchdowns. He led the Huskers in touchdown receptions and ranked 2nd on the team in both catches and receiving yards. A third-team All-Big Ten performer as a returner, Barney enters his junior season with 100 career receptions and is on pace to finish his career as Nebraska's all-time leader in catches. For KTIC Sports, I'm Joel Janacek.
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3: The Dodgers had lost 8 of their last 9 games, but held on for a home victory over Kansas City 6-5, the save to Edwin Diaz. Houston got the save from Josh Hader. He pitched 2 innings in a 10-inning win at San Francisco 6-3. Houston still a half game ahead of the Rangers in the AL West. Texas won in 10 innings at the Angels 4-1. Victories for Minnesota and Arizona. San Diego beat Milwaukee 3-2, the save to Mason Miller, his 30th. Tampa Bay has won 7 straight after a 10-6 win at the A's with 8 runs in the top of the 8th. Wins for the Mets and Philadelphia. Toronto edged Boston 2-1. The loss to Sonny Gray, who was 14-2. The Dallas Cowboys gave defensive tackle Quinnen Williams a 3-year extension worth just over $100 million guaranteed. In the WNBA, Seattle ended an 11-game losing streak beating Chicago. Atlanta sent Toronto to its 9th straight loss.
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0: There you go, Zach Brown Band, Alan Jackson, and as she's walking away, it's 8:21 now the time. Opening markets are yet to come here on this Tuesday. If you missed it over the weekend, big congratulations to Brian Williams of Beamer. He took home the big cash of $500 worth of meat from Grape Hills Foods. Also, a special thanks to Stan Ortmeyer True Value, along with our good friend to the Cumming County Feeders Association, and also our friends Home of the Mighty Giant, all part of our $500 Meet You at the Fair. Congratulations to Brian Williams of Beamer. Time now for Ag Information. With that, we send it over to Chad Moyer. Good morning, Chad.
1: All right, thanks very much there, Doug. Let's take a look at Ag Information here on a Tuesday on the Bull. Let's start with the weekly crop progress report numbers that came out yesterday from USDA. This would be as of Sunday. Starting here in Nebraska, top soil moisture 35% adequate, 1% surplus. Subsoil 33% adequate, 1% surplus. Out in the field, corn in the silking stage 93%. That is 3 points behind the 5-year average. Corn in the dough stage 55% of Nebraska, 3 points behind the 5-year average. Corn in the dense stage 13%. That's actually 1% ahead of the 5-year average. Corn condition rating is 43% good, 14% excellent. Over in soybeans in bloom, 92%, 2 points behind the average. Soybean setting pod, 75%, 1 point ahead of the average. Soybean condition rating, 50% good, 12% excellent. Winter wheat harvest has moved ahead a few points here, 97% done now, 1 point ahead of the average. Pasture conditions in Nebraska are listed as 9% good, 21% fair. The rest is poor or very poor. Now, taking a look at the national number here, corn in the silk stage, 94% nationwide. That is 1 point ahead of the 5-year average. Corn in the dough stage, 61%. That is 6 points ahead of the 5-year average. Corn in the dense stage, 16%. That is 4 points ahead of the 5-year average. 61% of the corn rated good to excellent. That is steady with last week. Soybeans, soybean in bloom, 93%. It looks like soybean setting pods, 74%. That is 5 points ahead of the 5-year average. 62% of the soybeans, good to excellent shape. That is down 1 point from last week. Winter wheat harvest moved ahead 5 percentage points, 91% done nationwide as of Sunday. That is steady with the 5-year average. DTN is doing a digital yield tour this year. They kicked it off yesterday by releasing their national yield estimates. According to their yield model, DTN is predicting a national corn yield 178.5 bushels to the acre this year and soybeans at 52.1. Last month in the WASD, USDA put the corn yield at 183 and soybeans at 53. DTN's digital yield tour is in its ninth season now, but this is the third year that DTN is using its proprietary crop yield model. USDA is extending the deadline for farmers to apply for stages 1 and 2 of the Supplemental Disaster Relief Program to September 30th of this year. Also, the FSA is providing greater flexibility for farmers who experienced quality losses on eligible crops. Now, when applying for this key program, farmers who experience quality-related discounts can use verifiable and reliable documentation to show quality losses due to natural disasters in 2023 and 2024. Farmers also now have the flexibility to use quality loss percentage for crops having a final use that is different from their intended use. More information, contact your local FSA office. That's Ag Information here at KTIC. Chad Moyer reporting.
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0: There you go. It's Clint Black, and When My Ship Comes In. 8:30, now the time. Good morning.
1: 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Grain trade was choppy overnight, ultimately closing lower this morning. Yesterday's crop ratings and the trade's anticipation of tomorrow's WASDE report will likely be the main drivers here today. The corn crop was unchanged from last week at 61% good to excellent, below the 63% five-year average and well below the 72% at this time last year. 61% of the crop is in dough stage and 16% is dented. Both of those are ahead of the average. 62% of the soybeans are in good to excellent condition, which is down 1 point from last week. And both corn and soybeans are ahead of average when it comes to maturity, giving traders some reason to wonder whether yields will be as high as previously and as anticipated. September corn is down 3 at 435 and a quarter. December down 2 and 3 quarters at 459. September soybeans are down a nickel at 11.56 and three quarters. November down 5 3/4 at 11.73 and a quarter. September Chicago wheat is down 9 at 6.31 and a half. December down 8 3/4 at 6.50 and three quarters. September Kansas City wheat down 12 at 7.01 and a half. December down 12 1/4 at 7.18 and three quarters. August live cattle are up 27 at 233.55. October up 65 at 227.55. August feeders up 80 at 351.55. September up 110 at 345.67. October lean hogs down 25 cents at 83.45. December down 35 at 74.77. And class 3 milk for September down 3 pennies at 17.45 here on the Rural Radio Network.
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6: 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And the information you need in the morning.
7: I'm Connie Green in the KTIC News Center, which is sponsored by TNT Coins in Fremont. 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With several area districts starting school later this week, using caution around school buses is crucial. We'll have some information on school bus safety. Those are the latest stories from the KTIC News Center.
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13: Lots of sunshine today with daytime highs approaching 91. Winds out of the east, 5 to 10 miles an hour. Mainly clear skies again tonight. Lows level off around 70. Mainly cloudy skies expected tomorrow. Daytime highs approaching 87. Temps a bit below average Thursday and Friday, with highs in the mid-70s. Thunderstorms possible both days. I'm weatherology meteorologist Megan Mulford on West Point's 107.9 The Bull.
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0: just an old plywood boat with a 75 Johnson electric choke.
1: There you go. We're driving for Daddy Gene on 107.9 The Bull. That's Mr. Alan Jackson as we're coming close to putting a ramp to the 8 o'clock hour. A couple of different events happening later on this week. Don't forget the American Red Cross Blood Drive is in Beamer. That'll take place this Wednesday from 10 until 4. You can schedule an appointment, of course, online as well at redcrossblood.org. That'll take place again. That's this Wednesday, 10 to 4, at the American Legion Hall in Beamer. And this weekend, Salvation Army Mobile Food Pantry returns. That'll take place Saturday from 8 a.m. till 10 a.m. or until the food is gone. And that'll take place at the Nielsen Community Center. Salvation Army Mobile Food Pantry.

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That's Kitty Chesney, and she thinks my tractor's sexy on 107.9 of the Boomers. We're just inside the best decade of country music with the 90s and 9 to this hour of country music, sponsored in part by our good friends at the Dairy Queen here in West Point. Going to be another warm one out there. Temperature's going to be in the mid-90s when it's all said and done. Just kind of a hot, muggy, sticky day across the listening area. Already sitting at about 78 degrees here in West Point. Here's music from the late Joe.

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0: There you go. It's the king of country music, Mr. George Strait. And One Night at a Time as the 90s and 9 move it along here inside of the Deers Ford Lincoln Studios. Facebook question of the day. Who's more excited for back to school, the parents or the kids? Head to the 107.9 of the Bull Facebook page. Santana says parents. Larry says the grandson. Paula says the older I get, the faster summer goes. But her grandkids were excited to head back to school. Megan says neither. The younger two don't want to go back, and she has one off to college. You can head to the 107.9 to Bull Facebook page, as many area schools are going to be heading back to classes this week. So who's more excited to be headed back to school? Are the parents excited to get the kids out of the house, or are the kids just excited to get out of the house and head back to a routine? On the way, we'll check in with an agribusiness update and come back with more hits from the 90s on 107.9 The Bull.
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9: Lots of sunshine today, with daytime highs approaching 91. Winds out of the east, 5 to 10 miles an hour. Mainly clear skies again tonight. Lows level off around 70. Mainly cloudy skies expected tomorrow. Daytime highs approaching 87. Temps a bit below average Thursday and Friday, with highs in the mid-70s. Thunderstorms possible both days. I'm weatherology meteorologist Megan Mulford on West Point's 107.9 The Bull.
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10: 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Grains are lower this morning ahead of tomorrow's WASDE report. Corn futures are lower with expectations for a modest decline in corn yield and production and an increase in export demand. Traders are also anticipating acreage revisions with a possible decline in corn acres. 62% of the beans are in good to excellent condition, down 1 point from last week, as traders are looking for only minor changes on the soybean side of the report as the weather ahead looks favorable for beans. And wheat futures have set back today. The U.S. winter wheat crop has reached 90% harvested, and traders are looking for another decline in production. Spring wheat harvest has moved to 24% done, and conditions slipped 4 percentage points to 51% good to excellent. The poor to very poor percentage of the crop rose by 4 points to 16%. September corn is down 2 at 436 and a quarter. December down 1 and 3 quarters at 460. September soybeans are down 6 at 1155 and 3 quarters. November down 6 and 3 quarters at 1172 and 3 quarters. September Chicago wheat is down 9 and 3 quarters at 630 and 3 quarters. December down 9 and a half at 649 and 3 quarters. September Kansas City wheat down 9 and 3 quarters at 703 and 3 quarters. December down 9 and a half at 721 and a half. August live cattle are up 72 at 234. October up 127 at 228.17. August feeders are up 170 at 352.45. September up 295 at 347.52. October lean hogs down 67 at $83. 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

0: It's Garth Brooks and the Thunder Rolls on 107.9 of the Bull as the 90s and 9. I'm moving along here inside the Deers Ford Lincoln Studios, home of the Auto Amigos with Fernando Tony and Little Lugnut. Remember to give them a follow on Facebook as it pays to follow. Deers Ford Lincoln, Fremont, USA. You know, some sequels hold their own and are just as good, if not better, than the original. Well, they recently came out with the best movie sequels of all time. And yes, The Godfather Part 2, topping the list in at number 1. Star Wars Episode 5, The Empire Strikes Back, came in at number 2. Paddington 2 came in at number 3. Aliens in at number 4. And Terminator 2, Judgment Day, came in at number 5. We'll let the movie junkie, Joel Janacek, get into more details onto this coming up later on in his show from 10 until 2. On the way here in just a few, we'll have more hits from the 90s right here on the Northeast Nebraska's number one of choice, 107.9 The Bull.
1: On the Rural Radio Network, I'm Alex Makovica. Ann Meese joins us. She serves on the Nebraska Soybean Board, gearing up for the Soybean Management Field Days that'll take place 4 locations across Nebraska again this year. Ann, tell us 30,000-foot perspective about these field days and what you guys hope to accomplish.
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1: 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The next day, Thursday, August 13th in Crete, soybean taps, soybean gallmage, and there's a research plot tour there. And then Friday, August 14th at the NREC Center near Mead. And that is from 10 a.m. to 2 p.m. And topics will be the TAPS competition and plot tour. More information at NebraskaSoybeans.org.
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0: It's Tim McGraw, and just to see you smile on 107.9 of the Bull. I think we put some pretty big smiles on some big winners' faces earlier this week, as congratulations to Brian Williams of Beamer. He was our big $500 Meet You at the Fair winner, picking up $500 worth of meat from Gray Bill's Foods. They said he was smiling from ear to ear and still smiling about that. Also, a big congratulations to David Disher of West Point. I tell you, he's getting excited to sit back and relax in that brand new five-piece patio set, courtesy of our Stan Ortmeier True Value, as he was the grand prize winner of the Comfy Comfort Summer Giveaway as well. So again, we did put some smiles on a couple of people's faces earlier this week. Enjoy the rest of your Tuesday as we got Joel Janicek in next. J.D. Gibbs will be back with you later on at 2 this afternoon. Find a way to stay cool. Might need to take some breaks every once in a while. Just kind of a hot, muggy, sticky day across northeast Nebraska as we aim for a high of 91 and not going to be much of a breeze. Stay tuned. We'll wrap it up with a few of the best hits from the 90s with music from Sammy Kershaw. And how about Blackhawk on 107.9 The Bull?
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8: Good morning, Chad Moyer with you. 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This is for well-watered crops in and around West Point and Cumming County, northeast and east central Nebraska. Corn with an emergence date of May 8th, again in that dough stage, 5,100 water use over the last 3 days. Estimated water use for the next 3 days, 6,100. Soybeans in an emergence date of May 8th, again in that seed fill stage. Water use over the last 3 days, 5,100. Anticipated water use for the next 3 days, 5,900. Alfalfa with full ground cover using 4,700 water use over the last 3 days. Anticipated water use for the next 3 days, 5,400. On freshly cut alfalfa, cut that water use in half. 10 days after cutting, water use is 75% of the value, and 20 days after cutting, water use is the full value given. Future water use predictions are based partly on water use for the last 3 days and also on historic averages. To get more information, go to our website under the Weather tab, kticradio.com. That is Crop Water Use Report for today, Tuesday, August 11th. Chad Moyer reporting.
9: Bright sunshine expected today with daytime highs approaching 91. East winds 5 to 10 miles an hour. Mainly clear skies tonight, lows dip down to about 70. More clouds than sun tomorrow, highs level off around 87. Temperatures below average Thursday and Friday with highs in the mid-70s. Thunderstorms both days. I'm weatherology meteorologist Megan Mulford on West Point's 107.9 The Bull.
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107.9, the Bull, Nebraska's best country. Well, greetings and salutations to you, my friends. Welcome into the 10 o'clock hour on this Tuesday morning. I'm Joel Janicek. Thank you so much for being along with us today as we broadcast to you from inside the Deers Ford Lincoln Studios on 107.9 FM, KTICRadio.com, our mobile app, and more. Today is, lucky number 11. That's right, August 11th. And I know some places in the state go back to school today already, including my niece Abigail going back to school today. Others, it's tomorrow. Others, it's Thursday or Friday. So crazy that it is back to school week for some people. But you know what? At least the school-age kids, at least you're still to a point where you don't have to go to school year-round. You get a couple months off, unlike when you become an adult and they make you work at a radio station every day for a full year for the rest of your life. So... Could be worse, right? Three in a row, the Bellamy brothers, Patty Loveless and Chris Cagle on the Bull.

0: Chris Cagle, Chicks Dig It, 107.9 The Bull. Man, I will never forget my senior year in high school, Dodge High School. We're getting ready to play a football game in the playoffs. We're going up to Newcastle. And as we were getting ready to leave the gym to get in the bus, we had the 107.9 The Bull on, or KWPN at that time. And some girls from Dodge called and said, we'd like to request a song and make a dedication to the Dodge Pirates football team. And it was that song. It was Chicks Dig It. And, man, I will never forget that. That was so cool getting to hear that on her. Right as we were walking out of the gym, they had the radio in the gym. Right as we were getting ready to walk out of the gym and join the bus. And, yeah, can we hear Chicks Dig It and dedicated to the Dodge Pirates football team. So that was pretty awesome in a memory I will associate with that song there from Chris Cagle. We have Bullseye weather coming your way, also market information from the Rural Radio Network, and then three more country hits in a row from the likes of Darius Rucker. Yahootie, he's coming up. Also John Michael Montgomery and Jessica Andrews.
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2: We're a mile north of Beamer here, and looks like we got about 90 hundreds.
3: The left lane going south on Highway 9 out of Pender is blocked.
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10: Bright sunshine expected today with daytime highs approaching 91. East winds 5 to 10 miles an hour. Mainly clear skies tonight, lows dip down to about 70. More clouds than sun tomorrow, highs level off around 87. Temperatures below average Thursday and Friday with highs in the mid-70s. Thunderstorms both days. I'm weatherology meteorologist Megan Mulford on West Point's 107.9 The Bull. 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Grains are lower with positioning ahead of tomorrow's report and good rains weighing on futures today. Expectations on that report are for a modest decline in corn yield and production and an increase in export demand. Traders are also anticipating acreage revisions with a possible decline in corn acres. Only a minor few changes are expected on the soybean side of the report as the weather ahead looks favorable for beans. The drop in crude oil today is also pressuring the bean oil and the soybeans. And wheat futures are close to a dime lower. The U.S. winter wheat crop has reached 90% harvested, and traders are looking for another decline in production. Spring wheat harvest has moved to 24% done, and conditions slipped once again. September corn is down 4.25 at 434. December down 4.25 at 457.5. September soybeans are down 13.5 at 1148.25. November down 14 at 1165.5. September Chicago wheat is down 11.5 at 629. December down 11.75 at 647.5. September Casey wheat down 12.25 at 701.25. December down 12.5 at 718.75. September soybean meal is down 70 at 304.80. Bean oil up or down 159 at 67.94. August live cattle are up 12 cents at 233.40. October up 35 at 227.25. August feeders up 97 at 351.72. September up 252 at 347.10. October lean hogs are down $1.05 at 82.65. 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

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You like romantic movies, you never will forget the way you felt when Romeo kissed Juliet.

0: That's one that's really hard not to sing along to, as Doug and I were serenading each other from across separate studios. That's Jessica Andrews, Country's All-Time Hits on 107.9 The Bull. I'm Joel Janacek. Thank you so much for being with us here inside the Deers Ford and Lincoln Studios on this Tuesday morning. Well, does anybody out there still drink 7-Up or even casually drink 7-Up? I mean, it was a staple of our childhoods on sick days, right? 7-Up and saltine crackers. Well, it's kind of the end of an era. 7-Up changed its formula and is no longer a lemon-lime soda. For the first time in over 15 years, 7-Up is changing its recipe. It will no longer be a lemon-lime soda. Instead, it will be a lime-lemon soda. Yes, they're tweaking the formula to be more lime-forward, and they're doing it across the full map, including Zero Sugar, Cherry 7-Up, and Cherry Zero Sugar. The new recipe will start hitting stores sooner than the next couple weeks, and you'll know you're trying one of the new 7-Ups because the branding will look different, and it will say lime lemon on the packaging. The company says, quote, by giving lime the spotlight, we're delivering a more refreshing taste experience. They say 72% of Gen Alpha and Gen Z consumers gravitate towards citrus-forward flavors, and 64% prefer bold, intense taste experiences, so they wanted to punch it up. One social media influencer got an early can, tasted the new and old recipes side by side, and said it's a very subtle change. In fact, if you weren't trying them back to back, you might not even notice. She did a taste test them side by side and said the new version has a limier smell, and added that there's a slightly more lime zest flavor, and it seems slightly less sweet, but it is not incredibly noticeable. So, yeah, new lime lemon soda. I forgot when they mentioned Cherry 7-Up, I forgot about that stuff. Cherry 7-Up is amazing. I haven't had one of those in, man, probably 15 years. Coming up, Focus with Franciscan Healthcare. Also, Jason Aldean, Justin Moore, and Miranda.
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7: Bright sunshine expected today with daytime highs approaching 91. East winds 5 to 10 miles an hour. Mainly clear skies tonight, lows dip down to about 70. More clouds than sun tomorrow, highs level off around 87. Temperatures below average Thursday and Friday with highs in the mid-70s. Thunderstorms both days. I'm weatherology meteorologist Megan Mulford on West Point's 107.9 The Bull.
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Hey there again. Welcome on into 11 o'clock on our Tuesday. I'm Joel Janicek. Thank you so much for being with us here from the Deers Ford Lincoln Studios, sponsored by our good friends with Deers Ford Lincoln in Fremont, USA. Well, music from Luke Bryan, Garth, Josh Turner, Doug Anderson's going to let us know what's for lunch with the midday menu. We'll get a mid-morning grain report from the Rural Radio Network, Bullseye Weather, and more country hits that you know and love. And it all starts with Alabama right now on The Bull.

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2: 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Grilled three cheese panini, turkey bacon ranch panini, the roast beef panini. You cannot go wrong with that one. 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
12: Good morning, I'm Lacey Shippey for the Rural Radio Network, and it's time to take a look at our midday livestock trade with livestock market analyst Kyle Bumstead. And Kyle, it is a quiet Tuesday here. Tell me what you're making of trades so far.
13: That's a good question, Lacey. It is a very quiet August Tuesday, and typically it can get very quiet during the month of August. They call it the dog days of summer for a reason. We got these August feeder cattle right now up 45 cents at 351.20. They're about $1.42 off their highs here. They made a high at 352.52 and a low so far today at 350.57. The feeder cattle index today looks like it's going to be down $1.73. It's around that 354.26 with a daily average price of 348.81 on 2,163 head. Oklahoma City was 355, down $5, and Joplin was down 12 at 345. So did see the weights a little bit higher on those cattle, but we got some sales going on here. We got a big video sale going on right now, so it's going to be interesting to see how many of those cattle will actually go into the index there. On the live cattle side of things here, very quiet there as well. We are seeing that open interest did decline again, very steep, but that did come out of that August contract. August cattle right now 233.32, kind of running with the cash board here. They're a little bit under the cash from last week here up in Nickel right now, 233.32. They made a high of 234 today and the low so far, 233.07. So trading right in the middle of the range. Bids and offers have been very, very quiet out there in the country, so not a lot to go off there. But I would expect to see some bid surface here either late today or tomorrow at some point in time here as we get into the middle of the week. So not a lot of interest in deliveries either. No deliveries against that August last cattle contract. That oldest long is still back in January of 2026. So very quiet Tuesday, not seeing a lot of volume or position movement either way here as far as it goes for the commitments traders report here that comes out on Friday. So we'll see if something happens here towards the end of the day, Lacey.
12: Thank you, Kyle. That is Livestock Market Analyst Kyle Bumstead here on the Rural Radio Network.
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17: We're a mile north of Beamer here and looks like we got about 90 hundreds.
18: The left lane going south on Highway 9 out of Pender is blocked.
19: We had some weather move through and start time is going to be delayed about a half hour.
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1: Bright sunshine expected today with daytime highs approaching 91. East winds 5 to 10 miles an hour. Mainly clear skies tonight, lows dip down to about 70. More clouds than sun tomorrow, highs level off around 87. Temperatures below average Thursday and Friday with highs in the mid-70s. Thunderstorms both days. I'm weatherology meteorologist Megan Mulford on West Point's 107.9 The Bull.
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0: The love of my life, Miss Shania Twain, Nebraska's best country, 107.9 The Bull. There will be an open house for Pastor Lewis and Norma Miller this Saturday from 6:30 to 8 p.m. at the Legion Hall in Beamer. Pastor Lewis is retiring after 21 years of service to Beamer Mennonite Church and the surrounding community. They'll have cake and ice cream and hope you can join them at the open house in honor of Lewis and Norma. Again, that is an open house for Pastor Lewis and Norma Miller this Saturday, 6:30 p.m. to 8 p.m. at the Legion Hall in Beamer. Find all those details with events at kticradio.com. 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
1: Bright sunshine expected today with daytime highs approaching 91. East winds 5 to 10 miles an hour. Mainly clear skies tonight. Lows dip down to about 70. More clouds than sun tomorrow. Highs level off around 87. Temperatures below average Thursday and Friday with highs in the mid-70s. Thunderstorms both days. I'm weatherology meteorologist Megan Mulford on West Point's 107.9 The Bull.
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3: Welcome to Daily Chapel. This week, I have chosen a hymn that goes back 350 years to 1676. Originally, it was written in German and has been translated by Catherine Winkworth. The title of this hymn is All Depends on Our Possessing. Today, we focus our attention and reflect on verse 3. Many spend their lives in fretting over trifles and in getting things that have no solid ground. I shall strive to win a treasure that will bring me lasting pleasure, and that now is seldom found. Marketing's drive is focused on what one does not have, but deserves. You deserve a break today. That jingle goes all the way back to 1971 and urged hearers to go to McDonald's and get a burger, some fries, and a shake. How many times have you thought, if only I had a new car? Then you get a new car and think about getting a garage to put your new car in. Once you get a new garage, you start desiring to have a boat to go fishing, and your wishes never end. Oh, you might be happy for a time, but then you fret about getting something else. You go from getting a 32-inch flat-screen TV to a 45-inch, then 55-inch, 65-inch, 75-inch, up to 97-inch. You go from having a cell phone that flipped open to one that is the state of the art until the new ones come out. The more you get, the more you want. So-called earthly treasures bring no lasting pleasure. Solomon wrote, "Whoever loves money never has money enough. Whoever loves wealth is never satisfied with his income. This too is meaningless. As goods increase, so do those who consume them. And what benefit are they to the owner except to feast his eyes on them? I have seen a grievous evil under the sun, wealth hoarded to the harm of its owner. Naked a man comes from his mother's womb, and as he comes, so he departs. He takes nothing from his labor that he can carry in his hand. However, there is one treasure you can bank upon. That treasure is to place your trust, your faith in Jesus as your Lord and Savior. Jesus offers you the hope of everlasting life." This has been Pastor Ricky Jacob of Jesus Our Savior Lutheran Church and Preschool of Winnebago. I close with the words of Jesus. "Do not store up for yourselves treasures on earth, but store up for yourselves treasures in heaven. Where your treasure is, there your heart will be also."
2: Daily Chapel, a message of hope and love in Christ from your neighbors, the people of the Lutheran Church, Missouri Synod.
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2: Oh, say, can you see by the dawn's early light what so proudly we hailed at the twilight's last gleaming? Whose broad stripes and bright stars through the perilous fight, o'er the ramparts we watched, were so gallantly streaming.

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1: I'm Connie Green in the KTIC News Center, which is sponsored by TNT Coins in Fremont, appraising and buying coins, silver, jewelry, and collectible treasures. A discussion at last night's West Point School Board meeting about possibly increasing the West Point Beamer School District's base growth percentage, which, if later approved, would help increase the district's property tax request. Superintendent D.J. Weddle talks about how approving that would impact the district.
2: Yeah, so at our meeting, our board did vote to pass that percentage. And what that allows us to do as we budget, it gives us flexibility as we're planning for this upcoming year in 26-27. We have passed this resolution. I believe now it's been the past 3 years that it's been required to do so. If we're going to do that, we publish that in the newspaper, let people know that we're going to pass that. But that doesn't mean as a district that we have to access any of that authority. It's there in the event that we would need some additional funds, but if we don't need those funds, like in years past, we wouldn't be accessing those funds. So basically, it's kind of a cushion to allow us to do better planning and make better decisions and not handcuffing ourselves if you know, there's something that as we come up with property valuations coming in or something like that, that we're not handcuffed going forward into the next year.
1: The next regularly scheduled board meeting is Monday, September 14th at 6:30 p.m. It's back-to-school night at the Pender Public Schools this evening from 6 to 7:30, with the preschool students' back-to-school night from 5:30 to 7:30. The parent-teacher organization will be serving hamburgers and snow cones on the playground, and high school students can pick up their class schedules from their advisory teacher. Scribner-Snyder Community Schools has released its guidelines for students' cell phones. A social media post from the school district says students must keep cell phones, smartwatches, and other personal electronic devices put away and out of sight for the entire school day. Use of those devices is allowed before school opens and before entering the building, if there is a medical accommodation, after dismissal, and during school activities that are not during school hours. Speaking of students, KTIC's J.D. Gibbs has this story.
3: It's back to school time for West Point Beamer, Pender, Wisner, Pilger, and Bancroft Rosalie schools, as well as Guardian Angel Central Catholic schools and St. Paul Lutheran schools. This means students walking near school zones, students near drop-off and pickup areas, and lots of school buses on area roads. With this, the Cumming County area law enforcement agencies remind area motorists to drive with care and that violating a school bus stop arm is not legal. All motorists are required to come to a complete stop in both directions for the extended school bus stop sign. According to the Nebraska Department of Transportation, penalties for passing a school bus that is loading and unloading can result in a fine up to $500 and assessment of 3 points on your driving record. Accumulating 12 points in 2 years leads to license revocation, not to mention risking a child's safety. For KTIC News, I'm J.D. Gibbs.
1: Thank you, J.D. Motorists using Highway 75 south of Fort Calhoun near Nashville, be aware the Nebraska Department of Transportation will be repairing a culvert. Lane closures are expected. You should allow a little extra time to get to your destination should you use this route. If you're headed to the driver's examiner's office in West Point, well, just turn around, go back home. Staff shortages today means the examiners will not be available today in West Point. Those are the latest stories from the KTIC News Center.
4: Daytime highs approaching 91 this afternoon. Under clear skies, winds out of the east, 5 to 10 miles an hour. Lows level off around 70 tonight, mainly clear skies. More clouds than sun tomorrow. Highs level off around 87. Temperatures below average Thursday and Friday, with highs in the mid-70s. Storms possible both days. I'm weatherology meteorologist Megan Mulford on West Point's 107.9 The Bull.
0: kicking off another hour of Nebraska's Best Country from the Deersford Lincoln Studios, Fremont, USA.

0: Talking about all kinds of things with Toby Keith, Nebraska's Best Country, 107.9 The Bull. An official good afternoon to you on our Tuesday. I'm Joel Janacek. Welcome on into the noon hour. That's right. We are about halfway through the workday on our Tuesday, this 11th day of August. Thank you so much for being with us here on 107.9 FM, KTICRadio.com, our mobile app, and more as we broadcast to you from inside the Deers Ford Lincoln Studios. I tell you what, if you have a job today that requires you to be outside, I feel sorry for you, and I'm not jealous of you, because I'm not a fan of, I don't like heat anyway, but then you had this humidity, and it is not for me. I live my life at like 70 degrees and below. If every day could be like 65, if every day could be like a mid-October day, that would be absolutely perfect for me. This upper 80s and high humidity, it is... It's not for me. This is when, if I could hibernate, this is when I would hibernate for sure. Which I suppose is why I work inside an air-conditioned radio station. On the way, countdown to kickoff. Jason Jorgensen, Fox Sports, will also come back with music from Reba. Right now, it's a noon look at sports on The Bull. I'm Joel Janacek. With the school year beginning soon, many high school sports teams have begun preseason conditioning and workouts. At last night's West Point Beamer School Board meeting, Activities Director Jake Hohentainer shared a wet bulb globe chart, which has colors that determine if and how long sports practices can be held outside on a particular day. Black, which was in effect yesterday, means no outdoor practices can be held, while red means teams can practice outdoors for an hour, orange for 2 hours, yellow is used discretion, and green is normal activities. The chart is utilized for safety reasons for the student athletes when it comes to the hot temperatures outside to prevent things such as heat stroke. Nebraska is ranked number one in the preseason AVCA coaches poll. The Huskers finished 33-1 last year, losing to Texas A&M in the regional final. Texas is ranked number two, followed by Kentucky, Pittsburgh, and Stanford. Wisconsin is sixth, followed by Louisville, Texas A&M, Purdue, and Penn State. Minnesota is 14th, Indiana is 16th, USC is 20th, and Oregon is 25th. Creighton is in the rankings at number 13. The Midland volleyball team is picked to finish fourth in the GPAC this season. College of St. Mary is picked sixth, Morningside is slated to finish seventh, and Briarcliff was picked to finish ninth. I'm Joel Janacek. Get more sports anytime at KTICRadio.com.
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3: With countdown to kickoff, I'm Jason Jorgensen. Even though Indiana's coming off an undefeated national championship season and has tons of momentum behind them, the Hoosiers still have plenty of work to do this preseason, according to head coach Kirk Cignetti.
4: I think it's a really important camp for us, because we haven't had the opportunity to get all of our people together. Had a lot of guys out in spring ball, the continuity, the guys that we think we'll be counting on. Now there's going to be a lot of competition, and anybody can play winning football will play. But we need to get the guys out there working together.
3: After running through the entire college football world last season, Indiana does have a few key pieces to replace. Now, one player who gets to return is defensive end Stephen Daly, who was not drafted and then received another year of eligibility this summer. Cignetti says his return can only help.
4: Here's a guy that played at Kent State and then came to us last fall. And it really took him 3 to 4 games before he started to get the hang of it. Wasn't playing a key role. And then became the most dominant defensive lineman in the Big Ten, led the Big Ten at TFLs with 19. Suffers the injury and so ends up not getting drafted. And, you know, if it all works out and he can participate and help this football team, then... You know, his life could change.
3: While not favored to win this year's national title, Indiana will start the season ranked in the top five. Coming up next time, we'll preview Ohio State. For Countdown to Kickoff, I'm Jason Jorgensen.
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7: The Dodgers had lost 8 of their last 9 games, but held on for a home victory over Kansas City 6-5, the save to Edwin Diaz. Houston got the save from Josh Hader. He pitched 2 innings in a 10-inning win at San Francisco 6-3. Houston still a half game ahead of the Rangers in the AL West. Texas won in 10 innings at the Angels 4-1. Victories from Minnesota and Arizona. San Diego beat Milwaukee 3-2, the save to Mason Miller, his 30th. Tampa Bay has won 7 straight after a 10-6 win at the A's with 8 runs in the top of the 8th. Wins for the Mets in Philadelphia. Toronto edged Boston 2-1. The loss to Sonny Gray, who was 14-2. The Dallas Cowboys gave defensive tackle Quinnen Williams a 3-year extension worth just over $100 million guaranteed. In the WNBA, Seattle ended an 11-game losing streak, beating Chicago. Atlanta sent Toronto to its 9th straight loss.
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0: Country's all-time hits on 107.9 The Bull. Well, y'all know I'm a big movie guy. I love movies. And when we talk movies, sometimes we got to talk sequels. Sometimes they're really good. Sometimes they're bad. Sometimes the sequels are just as good, if not better, than the original. The website Consequence.com ranked the best movie sequels of all time. They did a list of 35. I'll hit you with the top 15. Coming in at number 15, we have Kill Bill Volume 2. And number 14, we have Spider-Man 2 from 2004. And I think that might even be better than the first Spider-Man movie. At number 13, Mad Max 2, The Road Warrior. Number 12, Toy Story 2. I'll be honest, this might be a bit of a hot take. Not a big fan of Toy Story 2. The first one was just so good. And I don't know, Toy Story 2 is just okay. At number 11, Blade Runner 2049. At number 10, Lord of the Rings, The Two Towers, incredible movie. Number 9, Before Sunset. Number 8, Evil Dead 2. Number 7, Star Trek 2, The Wrath of Khan. Khan! Khan! The needs of the many outweigh the needs of the few. And number 6, we have The Dark Knight. Why so serious? Number 5, Terminator 2, Judgment Day. I love that one as a kid. Number 4, Aliens. Number 3, Paddington 2. Well-deserved. I think Paddington 2 is not just one of the best sequels, but one of the best movies of all time ever. Number 2, my favorite movie of all time, Star Wars Episode 5, The Empire Strikes Back. Incredible movie. And at number 1, the best movie sequel of all time, according to Consequence.com, The Godfather Part 2. Hard to argue with that. Pretty good company there. We'll have a noon futures update from the Rural Radio Network. The music back to back from Riley Green and Chris Jansen on The Bull.
1: Good afternoon from the Gingrich Structures Market Desk. I'm Lacey Shippey for the Rural Radio Network. Grain trade is lower here at noon, and the markets are fairly quiet today without any fresh news out of Iran or the Black Sea to help support the trade ahead of the USDA report tomorrow. Positioning ahead of that report, corn futures are lower with yield and carryout numbers anticipated to be slightly lower than last month. Demand has been good for both corn and beans, but the weather for August looks to be mostly favorable, especially for soybeans, with chances for rain across the Midwest, with most of the heat keeping to the south. Wheat futures are also lower with double-digit losses today, and cattle futures are mixed as we see the early support fade to make some new daily lows. Box beef prices this morning were lower. September corn is down 1 1/4 at 437. December down 1 1/4 at 460 1/4. September soybeans down 11 1/2 at 1150 1/4. November down 12 1/2 at 1167. September Chicago wheat down 12 3/4 at 627 3/4. December down 13 1/4 at 646. September Kansas City wheat is down 16 at 697 1/2. December down 16 at 715 1/4. September soybean meal is up 10 at 305.60. September bean oil down 123 at 68.30. August live cattle are down 40 cents at 232.87. October down 27 at 226.62. August feeders down 50 at 350.25. September up 55 at 345.12. October lean hogs are down 30 cents at 83.37. December down 92 at 74.20. And Class 3 milk for September down 6 at 1742 here on the Rural Radio Network.
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107.9 The Bull, Joel Janacek back with you, working our way to the noon hour here on a Tuesday. Thanks for being with us here inside the Deers Ford Lincoln Studios. Want to give a big congratulations again to our two big winners from the Cumming County Fair. Congratulations to Brian Williams of Beamer, the lucky winner of $500 worth of meat in our Meat at the Fair promotion. Of course, thank you to our sponsors, Graybill's Foods, St. Ortmeyer True Value, Cumming County Feeders Association, and Mighty Giant Tub Grinders. And congratulations to David Disher of West Point on being our Comfy Comfort Summer Giveaway Grand Prize winner, winning that five-piece Torrance patio set with reclining chairs. Thank you to our sponsors for that, St. Ortmeyer True Value and the Wisner Care Center. And congratulations to our two big winners at the fair this past weekend. Coming up, Bullseye Weather, the Judds, and Randy Travis.

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8: Mainly clear this afternoon, with daytime highs approaching 88. Easterly winds, 5 to 10 miles an hour. Mainly clear skies again tonight. Lows level off around 70. Cloudy skies with a few peaks of sun tomorrow. Highs around 87. Turning much cooler Thursday and Friday, with highs in the mid-70s. Storms both days. I'm weatherology meteorologist Megan Mulford on West Point's 107.9 The Bull.
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0: Oh, those velvety smooth vocals of Randy Travis here on The Bull. 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

Northeast Nebraska's number one choice, 107.9 The Ball. Good afternoon again to you. Welcome into the 1 o'clock hour on our Tuesday afternoon. I'm Joel Janicek. Thank you so much for being with us here inside the Deers Ford Lincoln Studios. Today is Tuesday, August 11th. It is National Presidential Joke Day, celebrated to recognize the humor often found and yet not so appreciated in the highest office in the land. This day is intended to make people laugh, not cause conflict. I have some presidential-esque jokes for you. What kind of tea did the colonists demand? Liberty! I love it. Which of Washington's officers had the best sense of humor? Lafayette. Love that. Lafayette. Ha, ha, ha. Today is also National Raspberry Bombay Day. I've never had a Raspberry Bombay, but looking at it, I think I would like to try it. And National Sons and Daughters Day. Some famous birthdays today. Actor Chris Hemsworth is 43. Thor in the Marvel Cinematic Universe. Actor Will Friedle is 50. Eric Matthews from Boy Meets World and Girl Meets World. Ron Stoppable from Kim Possible. And also Batman's us, Terry McGinnis from Batman Beyond. Comedian and podcast host Joe Rogan is 59. Actor Viola Davis is 61. Amanda Waller in the Suicide Squad movies and Annalise Keating on How to Get Away with Murder. Country music legend the great John Conley is 80 today. And actor Ian McDiarmid is 82. The Emperor / Darth Sidious / Chancellor Palpatine in the Star Wars movies. So there you go. Those are some of the people, some of the holidays we're celebrating on this Tuesday, August 11th. We have music back-to-back from Sawyer Brown and Luke Bryan. But like we said, happy 80th birthday today to John Conley.

0: I love a world where I could fish every day. Looking forward to retirement for sure. There's Luke Brighton. I know I'm only 38, but a guy can dream, right? A day where I could fish every day. That's Luke Brighton on the bowl. The Howells Community Fund Feed Your Dreams Breakfast is coming up this Sunday. That'll go from 9 a.m. to noon at the Howells Ballroom, serving eggs, French toast, sausage patties, biscuits, and gravy for a free will donation. 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Once again, that's the Howells Community Fund Feed Your Dreams Breakfast this Sunday, 9 a.m. to noon at the Howells Ballroom. 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On the way, a closing market report from the Rural Radio Network. Bullseye weather, then three in a row from Zach Brown, Clint Black, and Chris Young.
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11: We're a mile north of Beamer here, and looks like we got about 90 hundreds.
12: The left lane going south on Highway 9 out of Pender is blocked.
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16: 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Grain trade is lower as we head into the close today. A fairly quiet day without any fresh news out of Iran or the Black Sea to help support the trade ahead of the USDA report tomorrow. Positioning ahead of that report, futures are lower and corn yield carryout numbers and soybeans as well are anticipated to have slight changes. Demand has been good for both corn and beans, but the weather for August looks to be mostly favorable, keeping pressure especially on soybeans, with chances for rain across the Midwest, with most of the heat keeping to the south. And cattle futures will end the day mixed. September corn is down 2 3/4 at 435.5. December down 2.5 at 459.25. September soybeans down 12 at 1149.75. November down 12 at 1167.5. September Chicago wheat down 11 3/4 at 628.75. December down 12.5 at 646.75. September Kansas City wheat down 15 3/4 at 697.75. December down 16.5 at 714.75. September soybean meal down 40 at 305.10. September bean oil down 105 at 68.48. August live cattle down 52 at 232.75. October down 57 at 226.32. August feeders down 57 at 350.17. September up 67 at 345.25. October lean hogs down 35 cents at 83.32. December down a dollar at 74.12. 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
23: Mainly clear this afternoon, with daytime highs approaching 88. Easterly winds, 5 to 10 miles an hour. Mainly clear skies again tonight, lows level off around 70. Cloudy skies with a few peaks of sun tomorrow, highs around 87. Turning much cooler Thursday and Friday, with highs in the mid-70s. Storms both days. I'm weatherology meteorologist Megan Mulford on West Point's 107.9 The Bull.
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0: 107.9, the Bull, Nebraska's best country. Joel Janacek back with you, working our way through the 1 o'clock hour here at Tuesday afternoon inside the Deers Ford Lincoln Studios. Well, if you come from a family of multiple siblings, do you believe that the youngest sibling is the most spoiled? Well, if you've ever heard that the youngest child gets away with everything, therapists say it might be time to retire that myth. Experts say that many youngest siblings don't feel spoiled at all. While some may have experienced more freedom or less strict parenting, many also report feeling underestimated, dismissed, or treated like the family baby long into adulthood. Therapists say that label can create pressure. Some youngest siblings feel they have to be the fun, easygoing peacemaker, even when they're dealing with their own stuff. Others develop people-pleasing habits because they've spent years focusing on everyone else's feelings. Basically, birth order is only one small piece of the puzzle. Research suggests it's not nearly as predictive of your adult personality as many people think. What about your family? Was the youngest sibling the most spoiled? I would say that the youngest sibling in my family is most spoiled because, well, it was me. Coming up, Trisha, Dustin Lynch, and funeral information.
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0: 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It is time now for funeral information. Pauline N. Westerhold, 91, of Pender. The memorial service will be tomorrow, 10:30 a.m. at St. Peter's Lutheran Church, west of Pender. Visitation will be tonight from 5 to 7 p.m. at St. Peter's. Interment will be in the St. Peter's Lutheran Church Cemetery. Arrangements are under the direction of Munderloh Smith Funeral Home in Pender for Pauline Westerhold, 91, of Pender. Richard Groney, 75, of rural West Point. Visitation will be tomorrow night from 5 to 7 p.m. with a prayer service at 7 at Minnick Funeral Home in West Point. Visitation will continue Thursday from 5 to 7 p.m. at Victory Church in Omaha. A memorial service will be held on Friday at Victory Church at 11 a.m. with lunch immediately following in the church social hall. Burial of ashes with military honors will be Friday at 3 p.m. at Holy Cross Cemetery in Schuyler. Sobota Morvick Johnson Mortuary is handling arrangements for Richard Groney, 75, of rural West Point. Roger Tranmer, 66, of Tacoma. Memorial service will be held on Friday at 2 p.m. at the Chat Center in Tacoma. Again, that's Roger Tranmer, 66, of Tacoma. Gary D. Meyer, 77, of Fremont, formerly of Hooper. The funeral will be 10:30 a.m. Friday at Trinity Lutheran Church in Fremont. Visitation with the family present will be Thursday from 5 to 7 p.m. at the Ludvigson Mortuary Chapel in Fremont. Ludvigson Mortuary Chapel in Fremont is assisting the family with arrangements for Gary Meyer, 77, of Fremont, formerly of Hooper. Mike Schrad, 73, of West Point. Memorial services will be Saturday at 2 p.m. at St. Paul Lutheran Church in West Point. Visitation will be 1 hour prior to the service at the church. A celebration of life will be on Saturday starting at 5 p.m. at the West Point Eagles Club. Minnick Funeral Home in West Point is assisting the family with arrangements for Mike Schrad, 73, of West Point. Rita Brubitz, 88, of Clarkson. Mass of Christian burial will be Saturday, 10:30 a.m. at Saints Cyril and Methodius Catholic Church in Clarkson. Visitation will be Friday from 5 to 7 p.m. and visitation continues Saturday from 9:30 a.m. until Mass time, all at the church. There will be a rosary and vigil service Friday night at 7 at the church. Miller Funeral Home of Clarkson is assisting the family with arrangements for Rita Brubitz, 88, of Clarkson. Tim Pritchett, Sr., 73, of Beamer. A celebration of life service is currently pending with the Munich Funeral Home in West Point for Tim Pritchett, Sr., 73, of Beamer. That is funeral information for today, Tuesday, August 11th. 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
1: Sunshine mixed with clouds at times this afternoon, with daytime highs approaching 88. Winds out of the southeast, 5 to 10 miles an hour. Lows level off around 68 tonight, partly cloudy skies. A blend of clouds and sun tomorrow, slight chance for storms, 85. Mid-70s Thursday and Friday, with storms both days. I'm weatherology meteorologist Megan Mulford on West Point's 107.9 The Bull.
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Nebraska's best country, 107.9 The Bull. Our TV and streaming schedule for today and tonight, again, a pretty thin schedule here as we're kind of in the final days of summer. Very much looking forward to that fall TV schedule coming out. But tonight, America's Got Talent, Judges Callbacks at 7 on NBC, Beat Shazam at 8 p.m. on Fox. It's the 21st season premiere of Hard Knocks at 8 p.m. on HBO, Training Camp with the Seattle Seahawks. I do like Hard Knocks. I enjoy that show. Also, the stand-up special Rory Scovel, Show Must Go on Netflix. With Hard Knocks, it's football content, so we'll take it. I just want anything football at this point, for sure. I'm Joel Janacek. That's going to do it for me on this Tuesday. We'll catch you again tomorrow from 10 a.m. until 2 p.m. As for today, J.D. Gibbs is in next. Have a great rest of your Tuesday, and thank you so much for listening to The Bull.

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Good afternoon, I'm J.D. Gibbs. Today's two for two, a couple of Dwight Yoakam tunes, A Thousand Miles from Nowhere. Then Honky Tonk Man, we have Garth Brooks coming up after Old Dominion on 107.9, The Bull.

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7: 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September corn down 1.5 at 436¾, a high of 441, a low of 434. December down 1¼ at 460½, a high of 464¼, a low of 457½. September soybeans down 10¼ at 1151½, a high of 1165¼, a low of 1148. November down 10¾ at 1168¾, a high of 1182¾, a low of 1165¼. September Chicago wheat down 10¼ at 630¼, a high of 646¾, a low of 627. December down 11 at 648¼, a high of 665, a low of 645¼. September Kansas City wheat down 14¼ at 699¼, a high of 721¼, a low of 696½. December down 15¼ at 716, a high of 738½, a low of 714. September soybean meal down 50 at 305, a high of 306.70, a low of 304.30. September bean oil down 96 at 68.57, a high of 69.90, a low of 67.77. August live cattle down 52 cents today at 232.75, a high of 234, a low of 232.52. October down 57 at 226.32, a high of 228.45, a low of 226.15. August feeders down 57 at 350.17, a high of 352.52, a low of 349.55. October lean hogs down 35 cents at 83.32, a high of 83.72, a low of 82.57. 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
10: Sunshine mixed with clouds at times this afternoon, with daytime highs approaching 88. Winds out of the southeast, 5 to 10 miles an hour. Lows level off around 68 tonight, partly cloudy skies. A blend of clouds and sun tomorrow, slight chance for storms, 85. Mid-70s Thursday and Friday, with storms both days. I'm weatherology meteorologist Megan Mulford on West Point's 107.9 The Bull.
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0: 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Those are sponsored by Landmark Management and Realty. And if you haven't picked yours up yet, while supplies last, those are here at our 107.9 The Bull building, 1011 North Lincoln Street in West Point. 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
1: 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Ann Meese joins us. She serves on the Nebraska Soybean Board, gearing up for the Soybean Management Field Days that'll take place four locations across Nebraska again this year. Ann, tell us 30,000-foot perspective about these field days and what you guys hope to accomplish.
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1: 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Then on Wednesday, August 12th in Central City in the evening, the topics are soybean taps, managing iron chlorosis, and soybean irrigation. The next day, Thursday, August 13th in Crete, soybean taps, soybean gallmage, and there's a research plot tour there. And then Friday, August 14th at the NREC Center near Mead, and that is from 10 a.m. to 2 p.m., and topics will be the TAPS competition and plot tour. More information at nebraskasoybeans.org.
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9: Grain futures end of the day mostly lower today. Livestock futures a little bit more mixed on the mercantile. Chad Moyer with you and a recap of the ag futures close. Row crop futures turned lower for the most part today. Wheat and soybeans double-digit losses today. Traders kind of positioning ahead of the WASD tomorrow. Precipitation models are calling for rainfall later in the week across the grain belt, ranging from Ohio northwest to North Dakota. Probably the catalyst for the selling today, despite steadily to lower ratings for corn, beans, and spring wheat in the crop progress yesterday. Outside energy markets continued on a firmer path today. The U.S. firing on a Panama flagged ship attempting to move through the blockade in the Persian Gulf. In the meantime, the situation in the Black Sea remains contentious. Little signs of de-escalation in the shipping attacks in the ports there as well. Here's where we settled out today. First in the grain. grains. September corn, 1.5 down, 436 and 3/4. December down 1.25 at 460 and a half. March down 1.25 at 476. September soybeans down 10.25 at 1151 and a half. November beans down 10.75 at 1168 and 3/4. January beans off 10.5 at 1184 and a quarter. September bean oil down 96 at 68.57. September soybean meal, 50 cents a ton lower at 305 even. In the wheat pit, September Kansas City wheat, 14.25 down, 699 and a quarter. In December, down 15.25 at 716. March, down 14.75, 729 and 3/4. Livestock futures, mixed in cattle, mostly lower in hogs. October live cattle down 57 at 226.32. December down 25, 225.70. But February was up a dime, 226.12. The rest of the deferreds were higher as well. September feeder cattle up 67 at 345.25. October up 82 at 336.70. And November up $1.07, 329.22. October lean hogs, 35 down, 83.32. December off $1, 74.12. February off 120, 77.27. Class 3 milk futures, September down 26, 17.22. October down 28, 17.44. And November down 22 at 17.46. Daily cash cheese trade unchanged. Barrels 154 and 3/4. Blocks at 160 and a half. Butter down 2 and 3/4 at 147. Cash cattle country, it's pretty quiet here today. No bids, no asking prices to report. Looking like we're going to wait till later in the week to see the bulk of business. A little early week trade did take place in Nebraska. USDA confirmed sales about 650 head at 235 on a live basis, just shy of 200 sold in Iowa at 235 as well. Over the hog trade today, barrels and gilts steady at 70. Sows are steady, 53 to 59. Livestock slaughter, today's cattle slaughter, 108,000, 204,000 for the week so far. That's 4,000 more than last week. It is 14,000 lower than a year ago. Hog slaughter yesterday was revised to 465,000. Today, 479,000. That puts the week's total at 944,000, up from 896,000 last week. It is below the 963,000, though, from a year ago. That's markets on KTIC. Chad Moyer reporting.
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0: sunshine mixed with clouds at times this afternoon, with daytime highs approaching 88. Winds out of the southeast, 5 to 10 miles an hour. Lows level off around 68 tonight, partly cloudy skies. A blend of clouds and sun tomorrow, slight chance for storms, 85. Mid-70s Thursday and Friday, with storms both days. I'm weatherology meteorologist Megan Mulford on West Point's 107.9 The Bull.
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8: Sunshine mixed with clouds at times this afternoon, with daytime highs approaching 88. Winds out of the southeast, 5 to 10 miles an hour. Lows level off around 68 tonight, partly cloudy skies. A blend of clouds and sun tomorrow, slight chance for storms, 85. Mid-70s Thursday and Friday, with storms both days. I'm weatherology meteorologist Megan Mulford on West Point's 107.9 The Bull.
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0: 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Good afternoon, I'm J.D. Gibbs. It's a steamy one out there. Regardless of what the actual temps are, which are mostly in the upper 80s to low 90s around the Bull listening area, most locations feel like 100, some feel even hotter than that. Tomorrow, a similar day where we're going to top out at about 86, but feel well above that. Thursday, we're not going to be cool, but we will be cooler, topping out at 77 with showers and thunderstorms too. We'll go through our Bullseye weather with you again on the air before long. 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
8: 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I'm Chad Moyer. Central Valley Ag at 81.20 at Randolph. Corn is 3.94. Soybeans 11.29. Oakland East Hub has corn at 4.02. Soybeans 11.31. Elgin has corn at 3.98. Soybeans 11.16. At Humphrey, corn is 4.03. Soybeans 11.29. Laurel has corn at 3.94. Soybeans 11.29. At Monroe, corn is 4.10. Soybeans 11.34. Royal has corn at 3.93. Soybeans 11.21. Wakefield has corn at 3.89, soybeans 11.24. At Hinton, Iowa, corn is 4.15, soybeans 11.31. Cooperative Supply, Dodge, Howlsley, and Richland, corn at 3.98, soybeans 11.56. Frontier Cooperative, Brainerd corn at 4.05, soybeans 11.37. Columbus has corn at 4.14, soybeans 11.36. David City soybeans at 11.38. At Mead, corn is 4.12, soybeans 11.39. Schuyler has corn at 4.08, soybeans 11.40. Wheat at 6.41. At Weston, corn is $4, soybeans $11.32, Yanka has corn at $4.06. Central Plains Milling at Howells has corn at $4.10, October is $4.12. Norfolk Crush has soybeans $12.19, October is $11.34. North Bend Grain, corn at $4.08, soybeans $11.74. Schuyler Grain at Fremont, corn at $4.07, wheat at $6.99, no bid on soybeans. ADM Lincoln soybeans $12.19, October bid $11.54. ADM Columbus corn at $4.29, October bid $4.46. ADM Fremont soybeans $12.19, October $11.54. ADM Fremont elevator corn at $4.07 and soybeans $12.04. ADM Wisner corn at $4.02 and soybeans $11.39. ADM Newman Grove has corn at $3.97 and soybeans $11.19. ADM at Enola has corn at $4.02 and soybeans $11.24. Lincoln Premium Poultry at the mill at Fremont, corn at $4.24. October is $4.36. Michael Foods, Wakefield corn, $3.97. Bloomfield corn at $4.03. Farmers Pride of Battle Creek, corn $3.97. Soybeans $11.21. And Osmond corn is $3.92. Soybeans $11.27. Wisner Farmers Elevator has corn at $3.99. October is $4.15. Farmers Cooperative, Pilger, Winside, and Wayne, corn at $3.97. Soybeans $11.53. Cargill Corn Milling at Blair has corn at $4.28. October is $4.35. Cargill Soy Processing, Sioux City, soybeans $12.38. October is $11.43. Cargill Ag Horizons at Albion, corn at $4.24 and soybeans $11.43. Beamer Grain at Beamer, corn $3.97. Husker Ag Ethanol Plainview, corn at $4.03 and October $4.21. Bungie Grain at Fremont has corn at $4.27 and October $4.21. Soybeans at $11.99, October is $11.24. 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Heartland Cooperative, Mondamin Corn $4.07, soybeans $11.56. Woodbine has corn at $4.06, soybeans $11.56. Mo Valley has corn at $4.09, soybeans $11.58. And at Council Bluffs, corn is $4.25, soybeans $11.58. New Cooperative Inc., Onawa, Whiting, and Hornick, corn at $4.07, soybeans $11.64. 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

0: 107.9 The Bull, Nebraska's best country from the Beers Ford Lincoln Studios. Throughout the coming county fair, you were able to stop by our booth in Building 12 and get registered to win things like $500 worth of meat from Grabiel's Foods in West Point. That was also brought to you by Stan Ormeyer True Value, Wisner, Beamer, and West Point, Cumming County Feeders Association, and Mighty Giant Tub Grinders by Jones Manufacturing and Beamer. Congratulations again to the grand prize winner of our Meet You at the Fair giveaway, Brian Williams of Beamer. And our summer contest, the Comfy Comfort Summer Giveaway with Stan Ormeyer True Value. We drew the grand prize winner yesterday. Congratulations again to David Disher of West Point, who won that great outdoor furniture set. We have Eric Church in Alabama on the way after Bullseye Weather on 107.9 The Bull.
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8: Lows level off around 68 tonight under partly cloudy skies. Winds out of the east, 5 to 10 miles per hour. Sunshine mixed with clouds at times again. Tomorrow, slight chance of thunderstorms. High temperatures reach up to 85. Thunderstorms likely tomorrow night. Lows dip down to about 66. Overcast skies. I'm weatherology meteorologist Laura Lockwood on West Point's 107.9 The Bull.
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0: 107.9 The Bull, Nebraska's best country, from the Deers Ford Lincoln Studios. 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

0: with Livestock News, I'm Steve White. Pasture management comes with a familiar rule of thumb. Take half and leave half. But after a tough weather year, Nebraska Extension says overgrazing can cost producers money now and cut forage production for years to come. Shannon Sand is an agricultural economics educator with Nebraska Extension.
1: Overgrazing often leads to higher feed costs, lower carrying capacity, and more expensive pasture recovery over time. Lower forage production means fewer grazing days.
0: Sand says that can force producers to buy hay or supplemental feed earlier than planned, cutting stocking rates in future years, and spend more to recover damaged pastures.
1: The best option to avoid overgrazing is to be proactive. Some things producers can do are rotate livestock before plants are grazed too short, monitor forage availability throughout the season, adjust your stocking rates during the season, and increase the rest period between grazing and when livestock are returned to pasture.
0: She says the cheapest forage producers will feed is the grass already growing in the pasture, and protecting that resource can improve profitability today while preserving productivity for years to come. And if you missed the most recent episode of Cattle Call, Alex Makovica has a recap.
2: Brad Coyma of KKV Trading says herd expansion today is much more gradual than it was a decade ago. And the bigger lesson from that previous cycle is what happened to producer leverage.
3: We're not having the expansion at the rate that we had in 15. And I don't mean to leave that impression at all. That was like we flipped a switch and almost like flipped it by 20%. Okay. It's like we all decided to do it at the same time. And while I think there is some retention, I still would call it gradual.
0: Coyma sees some similarities to the past, but this time is different. You can hear his full comments on the latest episode of Cattle Call.
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9: Rolls level off around 68 tonight under partly cloudy skies. Winds out of the east, 5 to 10 miles per hour. Sunshine mixed with clouds at times again. Tomorrow, slight chance of thunderstorms. High temperatures reach up to 85. Thunderstorms likely tomorrow night. Lows dip down to about 66. Overcast skies. I'm weatherology meteorologist Laura Lockwood on West Point's 107.9 The Bull.
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107.9 The Bull, country's all-time hits from the Dears Ford Lincoln Studios. We have Confederate Railroad on the way after Carly Pearce and Lee Bryce.

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0: 107.9 The Bull, country's all-time hits from the Deere's Ford Lincoln Studios. At the Knox County Fair in Bloomfield Friday night, Lauren Elena is in concert. Then Saturday night, Rodney Atkins will be at the fair in Bloomfield. Coming up next month, Russell Dickerson in Council Bluffs, Chris Stapleton in Lincoln in October, Thomas Rhett in Omaha also in October. 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

0: Rolls level off around 68 tonight under partly cloudy skies, winds out of the east, 5 to 10 miles per hour. Sunshine mixed with clouds at times again tomorrow. Slight chance of thunderstorms. High temperatures reach up to 85. Thunderstorms likely tomorrow night. Lows dip down to about 66. Overcast skies. I'm weatherology meteorologist Laura Lockwood on West Point's 107.9 The Bull.
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1: 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Waterline woes have plagued the Nebraska State Penitentiary. A waterline break late last week was repaired, then a new break over the weekend. Yesterday evening, however, a contractor working to repair the waterline hit a gas line near one of the prison's housing buildings. The building was evacuated until the gas line was capped off and the inmates were allowed to return. Nebraska's 2026 political season so far has been unique. The Nebraska Secretary of State's office says both the Nebraska Working People Party and the America First Party have collected enough signatures to move forward in the formation process. Both petitions reached the statutory thresholds, and verification ceased once each petition reached 110% of the required number of signatures in each congressional district and overall. Organizers for each now have 20 days to submit their party's constitution, bylaws, and a certified letter of the names and addresses of officers to the Secretary of State's office. And if received by the deadline, certifications recognizing each party would be issued and voters could begin registering with each. West Point Beamer has had their new ag facility up and running for about a year now. Superintendent D.J. Weddle says the new addition has really enhanced learning and has been beneficial for students.
2: Truly been a blessing. I think it was a great addition, not only for safety for students. Obviously, we don't have people going back and forth every period out to our old ag classroom and those things. But probably the biggest thing, not only are the facilities great where we have the welding booth area, those classes have been full. We have some metal fabrication areas that we have and expanded. But probably the biggest gain is adding the additional staff member, because we can just offer more coursework and offer more opportunities. We've seen more students from CC be able to come up and take additional classes. So all in all, I've been really pleased with the new Ag Edition, the classes that we've added, and the success that we've had there, and just look forward to that continuing again this year. So yeah, it's been great to be in it for a year. Awesome facility. Can't say enough about it.
1: The first day of school for students in West Point is Thursday. Other area schools begin classes Thursday as well. Cumming County law enforcement agencies are urging motorists to use extra caution near schools and around school bus routes. Be aware that passing a school bus with the stop arm extended is against the law, with fines up to $500 and 3 points off of your driver's license, 12 points, and your operator's license is revoked, according to the Nebraska Department of Transportation. Finally, if you're a person who enjoys watching the night sky, you'll be treated to some celestial events tonight and tomorrow night. The Perseid meteor shower will see increases in the number of meteors tonight, with tomorrow night being the peak of those showers. Also, an alignment of the planets in the pre-dawn over the next few days: Jupiter, Mercury, Mars, Uranus, Saturn, and Neptune. But wait, there's more. Sky watchers can also try to catch a solar eclipse tomorrow, but it's only a total eclipse in Greenland, Iceland, northern Russia, and the Atlantic Ocean, Spain, and part of Portugal. Here in the United States, it will appear as a partial eclipse visible in the northern United States and Canada. The start of that partial eclipse will be around 1 p.m. You can find out more online at nasa.gov. That's NASA.gov. Those are the latest stories from the KTIC News Center.
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4: Lows level off around 68 tonight under partly cloudy skies. Winds out of the east, 5 to 10 miles per hour. Sunshine mixed with clouds at times again. Tomorrow, slight chance of thunderstorms. High temperatures reach up to 85. Thunderstorms likely tomorrow night. Lows dip down to about 66. Overcast skies. I'm weatherology meteorologist Laura Lockwood on West Point's 107.9 The Bull.
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107.9, the Bull, Nebraska's best country. From the Deers Ford Lincoln Studios, here are a couple of events that are going on this weekend. 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
1: We're a mile north of Beamer here, and looks like we got about 90 hundreds.
2: The left lane going south on Highway 9 out of Pender is blocked.
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8: Lows of aloft around 68 tonight under partly cloudy skies. Winds out of the east, 5 to 10 miles per hour. Sunshine mixed with clouds at times again. Tomorrow, slight chance of thunderstorms. High temperatures reach up to 85. Thunderstorms likely tomorrow night. Lows dip down to about 66. Overcast skies. I'm weatherology meteorologist Laura Lockwood on West Point's 107.9 The Bull.
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0: 107.9, the Bull Country's all-time hits from the Deere's Ford Lincoln Studios. Good evening, I'm J.D. Gibbs, wrapping up my time with you. It's a back-to-school night for our son. Walk around the school, meet the teachers, get the stuff in the lockers, that sort of stuff. Get all ready for back to school. It's back to school time this week for many schools around the Bull listening area. So you might very well be involved with some back to school time yourself. We have Lone Star and Steve Azar coming up next here on 107.9 The Bull. You have a great night.
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0: Today in the cash cattle market, not a whole lot of trade has developed. Bids and asking prices pretty quiet at this point. Packer interest could start to improve, but again, packers were able to buy over 104,000 head of cattle last week, so maybe they'll be a little bit less aggressive this week. Just a few sales have been reported so far. In Nebraska, about 650 head sold at 235, and in Iowa, there was about 190, almost 200 head that sold at 235. Again, other than that, things have been pretty quiet. USDA reports last week in Nebraska, the live steer average was 235.09, live heifer average 235.17, dressed steer average 370.14, the dressed heifer average was 370.80. Last week, live weights 14.43, down 2 pounds from the week before. Dressed weights were up a pound at 8.88. Boxed beef cutouts, choice down 11 at 371.31, selects down 104 at 349.80, choice select spread $21.51. Total load count today was 124. Hog trade, Iowa, Minnesota, the average came in at 96.32. Western Corn Belt was down 189, 96.29. Pork cutouts, loins down 12, bellies down 20. Hams were up 117, ribs were down 93. Overall carcass value 33 down at 101.48. Total load count today was 238. At the terminals, barrels and gilts steady at 70, sows steady 53-59. Live weights last week on the hogs, 287, dressed 214, both unchanged from the week before. 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
10: Today, the Minnesota Vikings named Kyler Murray their starting quarterback. J.J. McCarthy, the Vikings' first-round pick 2 years ago, will serve as the backup. Chicago Bears head coach Ben Johnson announced that newly signed safety Kobe Bryant is expected to miss 4 to 6 months after undergoing knee surgery. Bryant injured his knee originally early in camp and was initially expected to be out for 8 to 10 weeks. Bryant signed a 3-year, $40 million deal with the Bears after winning a Super Bowl last season with the Seattle Seahawks. In Major League Baseball today, the Los Angeles Angels fired pitching coach Mike Maddox. The NBA announced today that the defending champion New York Knicks will host LeBron James and the Philadelphia 76ers on opening night, October 20th. James and the Sixers will visit his former team, the Lakers, on Christmas Day.
11: Lows level off around 68 tonight under partly cloudy skies. Winds out of the east, 5 to 10 miles per hour. Sunshine mixed with clouds at times again. Tomorrow, slight chance of thunderstorms. High temperatures reach up to 85. Thunderstorms likely tomorrow night. Lows dip down to about 66. Overcast skies. I'm weatherology meteorologist Laura Lockwood on West Point's 107.9 The Bull.
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4: We're a mile north of Beamer here, and looks like we got about 90 hundreds.
5: The left lane going south on Highway 9 out of Pender is blocked.
6: We had some weather move through, and start time is going to be delayed about a half hour.
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2: Today, the Minnesota Vikings named Kyler Murray their starting quarterback. J.J. McCarthy, the Vikings' first-round pick 2 years ago, will serve as the backup. Chicago Bears head coach Ben Johnson announced that newly signed safety Kobe Bryant is expected to miss 4 to 6 months after undergoing knee surgery. Bryant injured his knee originally early in camp and was initially expected to be out for 8 to 10 weeks. Bryant signed a 3-year, $40 million deal with the Bears after winning a Super Bowl last season with the Seattle Seahawks. In Major League Baseball today, the Los Angeles Angels fired pitching coach Mike Maddox. The NBA announced today that the defending champion New York Knicks will host LeBron James and the Philadelphia 76ers on opening night, October 20th. James and the Sixers will visit his former team, the Lakers, on Christmas Day.
3: Lows level off around 68 tonight under partly cloudy skies. Winds out of the east, 5 to 10 miles per hour. Sunshine mixed with clouds at times again tomorrow. Slight chance of thunderstorms. High temperatures reach up to 85. Thunderstorms likely tomorrow night. Lows dip down to about 66. Overcast skies. I'm weatherology meteorologist Laura Lockwood on West Point's 107.9 The Bull.
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